out of my head, out of my head. Can't get the sound out of my head, out of my head.

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0: 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I hope you enjoyed the mix. 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

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Drop the beats out. House music. 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
11: From the Sky News Centre at 5, two police officers who were killed in a crash near Middlesbrough have been named. Matthew Blades and Tom Clough were killed when a car travelling the wrong way down the A66 collided with their marked police vehicle. The five people in the Volkswagen Passat also died. Our North of England correspondent Tom Parmenter says a police watchdog is investigating.
12: They will be looking at those split-second decisions that would have been taken in that police pursuit, what was being said on the radio. Officers, of course, do train for those kind of scenarios, but they are very dynamic, very fast-moving, often involving very difficult decisions.
11: Russia's president admitted Ukrainian strikes have caused losses, but says they won't turn the tide of the war. Ukraine's hit Russia's biggest oil refinery, and its drones have killed at least 10 people. On Friday, 16 people died in attacks on Vladimir Zelensky's hometown. Canada will impose retaliatory tariffs on US goods from next month. The move escalates a trade conflict after Washington imposed a 50% levy on £14.6 billion worth of Canadian products. In sport, Manchester United have suffered a first Premier League defeat to Hull, losing 2-0 in their opening game of the new season. Hopes had been high for Michael Carrick's side after he led them to third place in the previous top-flight campaign. The United manager says it's certainly not the outcome they wanted.
13: We came here to win, like we do any game, so to not take anything away is hugely disappointing. It's not more than that, it's not less than that, it's a one game that we're disappointed we haven't won, so got to soak it up and come back strong.
11: Tottenham started with a 3-0 defeat at Brentford after Everton beat Crystal Palace 2-0. Dundee claimed local bragging rights with a 2-0 win against Dundee United in this weekend's only Scottish Premiership game. And a humanoid robot's broken Usain Bolt's 100-metre sprint world record. It achieved a result of 9.39 seconds during the humanoid robot games in Beijing, and that's beaten Bolt's 9.58 seconds. That's the latest. I'm Connor Sefton.
14: How are you doing? You're listening to Gaydio Chilled. It's Ellie Salebian here. Good morning. I've got Michael Gray for you.

Have you been here before or is this your first time? It's Ellie here on Gaydio Chilled. If it is your first time, this is basically the more restrained side of Gaydio. It's where I give you tracks that have had their BPM slightly reduced, perhaps remixed, or like what I kicked off with, Michael Gray's The Weeknd with that Sultra mix, just something that's been reimagined 15 years later with new horns, new strings, and just made slightly different from the original. Perfect for Gaydio Chilled. Just now treated you to Pink Panthers' take on the 1998 released MJ Cole's classic UK garage track, Sincere. And yeah, just made ready for like 2026 and just brought back down to earth with a very different BPM. Right now on Gaydio Chilled, I have got the mighty Danny Taneglia featuring Khalida. Now, this is Music is the Answer, same year, right, as that Sincere release from MJ Cole, but a very different track. I'm going to be here with you for the next 2 hours. We're going to have throwbacks, which are gorgeous, and we're going to have more 2026 vibes, which are just perfect for your Sunday morning. So whether you are part of the exclusive 5am club or you've had a really big night and you're getting in at 5am from the club, I've got you. Dancing.

because we are about to enter Virgo season. Oh yes, you're listening to Gadio Chilled. Ellie Salevian here with Beyonce's Virgo's Groove. 6 minutes of glorious disco funk for you this morning. Right now, I have got one of my favorite acts popping up all over the UK and beyond all of the time, like just making music that means something, which sounds really cheesy. Like as soon as that came out of my mouth, what are you saying, Ellie? But it's just something about how they do what they do is so emotive, so brilliant, so beautiful. I'm just 100% here for it, especially with tracks like this.

0: Do you know what? I'm going to be really honest this morning on Gaydio Chilled. When that track first came out, like the OG original version, wasn't that into it. Put Romy on vocals, just doing their thing and presenting us with magic. 100% here for it. This is Gaydio Chilled. A little bit later, I'm going to speak to you about how not chilled it's been in the UK and like how we can, you know, just relax a little, put a jumper on. Got my jeans out the other day for the first time in about 3 months. Crikey. Right. Okay. Before that, though, Bondax is on the way. Cody Curry and Eliza Rose with the brilliant moves. Oh, yes. Spoiling you. Think so. Gaydio.
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0: This is indeed Gaydio. It's Ellie Celebian here, feeling like I need to apologise because just a few minutes ago I was talking about the weather. I'm sorry. And how I got my jeans back out the other day and realised I was slipping deeply and quickly into Alan Partridge territory. I'm going to try and steer clear of that and instead serve you music like this. It's the brilliance, Giving It All, from Bondax on Gaydio.

It's quite possible I'm playing that track every week, and it is because it is absolutely brilliant. They performed this month in London, right? Seiku. I hope I'm pronouncing that correctly. That brilliant record, Catching Bodies. And right now I have got another brilliant track. I'm all about gassing up the tunes all of the time. That is exactly what I'm here for. But this one is just brilliant. When I'm out DJing, you might DJ, right? And I think everybody DJs these days, but this is like a bar groove, and it's perfect for Gadio Chilled. Gorgeous on this Sunday morning. It's Moves from Cody Curry and Eliza Rose, and it is just all good.

Mix for Mariah Carey on Gaelio Chill this morning. Ellie Talebian here, looking ahead to the rest of this gorgeous month at what other Pride events are taking place across the UK. There are so many. I feel like I need to speak to somebody that does all the Prides, or like does maximum Pride out every year, because I know lots of people going to different Pride events, but I've looked at the Pride calendar for the rest of the month and there are at least like another 10 or 15 to go. And I'm wondering if there is anyone that is, because that could just be like a Guinness World Record, couldn't it, in itself, like most number of prides in one month or in one day, because there are several taking place on the same day, like in very different locations across the UK. I need to get into this. I'm going to Google it, look it up, whilst you enjoy this, the gorgeous Mopplin mix of Bat Together, It's Hard Soul and Rod Carroll on Gay.

0: Can we celebrate a song's birthday? Right, we're going to this morning on Gaydio Chill, because that record is this month 6 years old, and it just hosts so much star power. Of course, it's a Dua Lipa record which features Madonna and Missy Elliott with the blessed Madonna on the mix, taken from Club Future Nostalgia, which was a huge remix project, right? But does Dua Lipa get to have a record that features Missy Elliott and Madonna, or is she the featured artist, even if it's her track? I mean, come on, it's just, is it even a question? I don't know. All I know is it's nearly 6 o'clock. You're listening to Gaydio Chilled. It's Ellie Celebian here, and I've got loads more music on the way.
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9: From the Sky News Centre at 6, tributes have been paid to two police officers who were killed in a crash near Middlesbrough. Matthew Blades and Tom Clough died when a car travelling the wrong way down the A66 collided with their marked police vehicle. The five people in the Volkswagen Passat also died. Our North of England correspondent Tom Parmenter says the police watchdog's investigating.
10: They will be looking at those split-second decisions that would have been taken in that police pursuit, what was being said on the radio. Officers, of course, do train for those kind of scenarios, but they are very dynamic, very fast-moving, often involving very difficult decisions.
9: The mother of a British woman who was unlawfully killed is calling for the US to reopen the investigation into her daughter's death. Lucy Harrison was shot through the chest by her father at his home in Texas last year, but no criminal charges have been filed. Violent and sexual offenders released from prison could be confined to zones just a few miles under new restrictions. The measures aim to stop victims encountering their attackers. Mayors in England are to get the same planning powers as Sadiq Khan has in London. It's hoped this will allow them to take over the approval or refusal of major applications. Now to sport, and Hull have marked their return to the Premier League with an opening 2-0 win against Manchester United. And fellow promoted side Ipswich also started with a 2-1 victory over Sunderland. Brentford, meanwhile, kicked off their campaign by beating Tottenham 3-0. Manager Keith Andrews says their preparation has paid off.
11: It felt like we were in a good spot. The cohesion of the team has come together nicely over the last 2 to 3 weeks of pre-season as we've built. I think we've produced a pretty good performance. So yeah.
9: Elsewhere, Everton won 2-0 against Crystal Palace, and Leeds got past Nottingham Forest 1-0. And in the Scottish Premiership, Dundee got past rivals Dundee United 2-0. And a piano and microphone used by Freddie Mercury are expected to fetch hundreds of thousands of pounds at auction. The lots will go under the hammer in October. That's the latest. I'm Stevie Shillinglaw.
0: just gone six. This is Gadio Shield. It's

What were you doing in 2016? Can you remember? Ellie here, you're listening to Gaydio Chilled. In 2016, round about this time, I would have been planning my outfit for Manchester Pride and going to Manchester Pride for the very first time and visiting the Gaydio Dance tent / arena and having the absolute time of my life. It was wicked, it was wild, wonderful, and something I will remember forever because just the people in Manchester, oh man, they looked after me so much. It was a really beautiful, wonderful thing. And something else happening in 2016 was that track came out, Paradis, Toi et Moi, yeah, okay. And this next one too, Midland with Final Credits, also a 2016 release and ready.

If you're a certain age, that track is inevitably just going to make you feel guilty for all of your teenage misdemeanors. If you're not and you're listening to it with fresh ears and a new perspective, just, you know, embrace it. It was a glorious time to be alive, and a track which pretty much bookmarked naughty vibes in, like, when was it? Late 90s, early noughties. Craig David's Fill Me In on Gadio Chill this morning. Ellie Celebian here before that. Midland with Final Credits. And right now, the gorgeous, the inimitable, and the absolutely perfect Gaga.

0: Who would you like to see, share, collab with? I appreciate it's a very big question. It's early in the morning and I've just played the acoustic mix of Flores's Better Days. But before that, I played Cher's The Music's No Good Without You. And obviously, it's got that real sort of 2000 electronic feel and thing that she was up to at that time, right? Which we were loving, we were digging, we were dancing to. But as I was playing it, I was just thinking, what is Madonna and Cher's relationship like? Because they've both been in the industry for like four decades thereabouts, if not a little bit more, sorry to say it. And they're just world-class divas, okay? Just world-class women putting out world-class music. Love them both. But did you know they've never actually made a record together? And it would seem, my research tells me, they've had a little bit of beef. And this beef is very much verified in this wonderful quote, which was back in 2018. Somebody asked Cher who she would like to duet with. And her response was Adele, Pink, and not Madonna. Can you believe it? I can't believe it. I don't even think I'm powerful enough to make it happen, but I would like to make it happen. I'm putting that out there into the universe this morning on Gaydio.
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5: 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Right now, another Eric Van and Love.

0: still sounds so good. Just absolutely standing the test of time. Jean-Jacques Smoothies, two people on Gaydio Chill this morning. Ellie Telebian here with your double dose of Beyonce.
1: Please

We dress a certain way, we walk a certain way, we talk a certain way, we paint a certain way, we make love a certain way. You know, all of these things we do in a different way.

What event tickets have you got coming up for the rest of this year? Because there is one hot ticket you need to get yourself. And it's not to Hot Natured to see Take You There. Brilliant track it is. Oh no, it is to go and see the Head to Toe Babe, one of my all-time favourites of all time, Jessie Ware, doing her thing so well, so beautifully, and with such style and finesse at the O2. That is coming up in the next few months. There are still tickets available. I am absolutely desi for someone to go with me, so feel free to hit me up on socials. I think my friend Sean will be going, so I'm going to try and see if he wants to go with me, but I've never seen Jessie live. I just follow her with passion and enthusiasm on Instagram, and I cannot wait. She's my pleasure.

0: still scorching, right? It is still such a brilliant track, absolutely perfect for the summer and just perfect to start your Sunday. If you've been with me all morning, thank you. If you are just getting up, let my paradise be your guide. Ending proceedings with Jamie Jones and about to hand you over to the glorious and gorgeous Andy Quick for your Gaydio breakfast. I'll be back next Sunday from 5. Oh yes, whatever you're doing with the rest of your day, big love.
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0: the Sky News Centre at 7. It's understood a police car hit head-on by a vehicle travelling the wrong way on the A66 in Middlesbrough was not involved in a pursuit before the collision. Seven people, including two officers, were killed in the early hours of yesterday morning. The other car, a Volkswagen Passat, was being chased by another marked police car. That pursuit ended when it drove onto the A66. Police commentator Graham Wetton says it's an awful tragedy.
1: It's a relatively small force, just about 1,000 officers. So these two officers were very, very well known within Cleveland Police, within the senior leadership team. A huge tragedy for Cleveland Police, any officers' families and friends, etc. They went to work and sadly didn't get home.
0: Violent and sexual offenders released from prison could be confined to zones of just a few miles under new restrictions. The measures aim to stop victims from encountering their attackers. The mother of a British woman who was unlawfully killed by her father is calling for the US to reopen the investigation into her death. Lucy Harrison was shot in the chest in Texas last year. England's mayors will be given the same planning powers as Sadiq Khan has over London. It's hoped this will allow them to take over the approval or refusal of major planning applications. And now to sport, and Tottenham started the new Premier League season with a 3-0 defeat at Brentford. That's despite spending more than £200 million on players this summer. Manager Roberto De Zerbi says they're not settled in yet.
2: I think we are not team yet for a lot of reasons. We can fix the target when you become team. Before then, become team, we can't say what we can do.
0: Hull shocked Manchester United on their return to the top flight with a 2-0 win at home. And fellow newly promoted Ipswich got past Sunderland 2-1 at Portman Road. And Dundee claimed local bragging rights with a 2-0 win against Dundee United in this weekend's only Scottish Premiership game. That's the latest. I'm Stevie Schillinglaw.

Good morning to you. It's the Sunday Forum on Gaydio with me, Andrew Edwards. Absolute pleasure to be here with you. And there's loads on its way between now and 9 a.m. In this hour, in a few minutes, you're going to hear from an artist called Tedo. He's fascinating. He's originally from Nigeria, lives in Salford, based in his studio in Oldham. Amazing artist. And he's my first guest. Then you're going to hear another chance to hear, in fact, from Rowan Barr, who is the comms lead at Manchester Village Pride, because, of course, it's Pride next week, Manchester Village Pride. And another chance to hear from Rowan. All the details you need to know. In the second hour, there's an interview with Julian Waters, and she is Chief Executive and Artistic Director of a splendid art centre in Chorlton. It's The Edge, and they're celebrating 15 glorious years. That is the shape of the Sunday Forum here on Gaydio with me, Andrew Edwards. If, as ever, you want to get in contact, please do. Always lovely to hear from you. And you can reach me on anglian315@hotmail.com. And I can tell you there'll be at least one affirmation from a wonderful book I mentioned last week by Jess Vossetig. And it's 100 plus positive messages to affirm, empower and inspire. And so there'll definitely be at least one affirmation from that book.

0: Now, as you may know, I am really passionate about the arts in general. I've been chatting with an artist who is new to me, at least, and that is Tedda. And he's from Nigeria originally. He lives in Salford. His studio is in Oldham. And when we chatted, I began by asking him about his name, Tedda.
1: The name is just an abbreviation of my names, Oluwatobi Emmanuel Design and Art. So Tedda basically encompasses what I'm really about. I'm very passionate about design, architecture, and obviously I find ways to, like, you know, infuse that into art and also bridge those two worlds essentially. So the T obviously is Toby, E is Emmanuel, D is for design, A is for art.
0: I love it. That's brilliant.
1: So for me, it comes from a place of, you know, identity, in the sense that growing up, I pretty much grew up around art, even though I didn't see it as such, right? And what I mean by that is, you know, you just literally walk on the streets and you see, like, drawings around, like, schools, which was quite popular when I was growing up.
0: It was in Lagos, Nigeria.
1: In Lagos, Nigeria, yes. You get to see sculptures in, you know, marketplaces. It was something that I interacted with a lot. And it was up until when I was in university, I started to learn more about it. Like, oh, this is actually what people call art. So it was so normal to me to see these things around.
0: But it's great you were kind of surrounded by all this art, which sounds very inspiring and very exciting. I know that Lagos is a bustling city of, like, between 8 and 16 million people. So, I mean, it's going to be very exciting. Were you doing art there at this time?
1: I wouldn't say I was doing arts, but I definitely was exploring a lot of, like, creative things. So back in school, you know, junior school and all that, I would partake in, like, theater, art, drama, and I was pretty good at it. I would always find myself in, like, music bands. I don't sing, but you would find me drumming or trying to play an instrument. So it only just got to a point when I realized that I was always helping my friends out with their assignments when it comes to, like, making art projects, collages, drawings and things like that. That is the one thing that came extremely natural.
0: That kind of persuaded you, seeing what they were doing, so you thought maybe you could do something, and then I guess you discovered that you were able to. Read at one point that you painted on shipping containers. What was that about, if that's right? Is that right?
1: Oh, yeah. Yeah, that's quite unusual. It's quite unusual, but, you know, it was a project that came in at a very interesting point in my life. And personally, you know, in my work, I always want to push the boundaries of what I'm capable of doing, you know, because it's just one life I have to live here. So for that opportunity, my friend who, you know, owned a financial technology company in Nigeria at the time, they had, like, something they wanted to do for Christmas, right? And, you know, as part of the branding efforts, they wanted something more artsy as opposed to just the regular corporate prints and things like that. So he spoke to me about it. I was like, yeah, sure, I can do it.
0: Back for more with the artist Tedda in a few minutes.

0: I am in conversation with the artist Tedda, and we've been talking about his art, of course, and in particular, the painting he did on shipping containers. And I wondered if, in fact, you could call that industrial design.
1: In a sense, yes, I would say. Although I didn't see it that way, I never did such before, but I was happy to say yes to it. And, you know, the entire process of even like budgeting, getting materials and making sure that, you know, because obviously painting on a shipping container and the sort of finish they wanted it to look, you know, more industrial. So that entire journey for me opened me up to like learning a lot about new materials.
0: It sounds really fascinating. I would love to see if you took any images of your work, if they exist anywhere. A lot of the images, and we're moving towards a piece of music, but a lot of the images that I've seen on your website, they are very vibrant, full of life, colourful heads and faces.
1: Yes, they are.
0: A very big theme with you, and clearly African, fascinating and very clever, because at first glance, it might seem it's the same inspiration again, but actually each one of them is subtly different. You're exploring maybe similar inspiration, but you're realising different things.
1: It is. So the reason, you know, I approach my work that way is I'm so fascinated about like facial structures and features. And I also believe very strongly that your face says a lot as a person and is a shared human experience we all have. Another side to it is I'm not so great with names, but I'm very brilliant with faces. So I find faces very captivating. You know, when you're sad, you're happy, you're excited, you're down, it all shows in your face, even though you could tell people, oh, I'm fine, I'm okay, nothing is wrong, you know, but then your facial reaction will give away, you know, to someone that is actually paying attention to that.
0: A lot of these images of the heads, they're expressing different emotions of all sorts. And that's kind of quite fascinating as a viewer. We're going to have a pause, going to have a piece of music, okay? My guest is the artist Tedda, and we're chatting. And definitely when we come back, we must give out your website. And if there's anything you can tell me that's about to happen, any upcoming news or anything, certainly where people can see you and how they can find out more about you. Back for more with Tedda in just a moment.

0: In fact, there'll be more from the artist Tedda next time here on the Sunday Forum on Gaydio with me, Andrew Edwards. In fact, next up, it's Rowan Barr in another chance to hear all the details you need to know about next week's fantastic Manchester Village Pride, the first Manchester Village Pride in the new way of doing things, a new organisation. And Rowan will be able to tell you all the details about that. But at this point, I want to say an affirmation that I have taken from a wonderful book, over 100 of them, Positive Messages to Affirm, Empower and Inspire for Queer People by Jess Fossity. And this one is, the title of it is, I Bring a New Perspective to the World. And I'll just quote the affirmation. Your unique experiences as a queer individual challenge societal norms and expand the boundaries of acceptance and inclusivity. Your existence breaks down barriers and paves the way for a more inclusive future. Embrace the power of your voice and the impact it has on shaping a more accepting and understanding world. Embrace your role as a trailblazer and know that your perspective is an essential part of the collective narrative of progress and change. And whilst you've done all that, stay tuned to Gaydio, because we're here for you.
1: Morning. Time to fill up your water bottle to start the day right. Drink better, do better with Britta.
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9: 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That's European Summer Pride in Faro, Portugal for 2026. 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Book now

0: marketing lead at Manchester Village Pride. Lovely to see you, Rowan. Thank you so much for coming in.
1: Thank you for having me.
0: It's great. This is a very busy period for you and all your colleagues at Manchester Village Pride, because the event this year is literally about 2 weeks away.
1: Right.
0: So you must be incredibly busy putting all the finishing touches. And of course, we're going to talk about as much as we can in our time. So let's start, apart from saying thank you, and it's all very exciting, and happy Pride. And I'll say that again before we finish as well. There's no place like home. That's the kind of theme. I know it's particularly for the parade on the Saturday, but I like that.
1: Yes, it's, our community in Manchester here, it's really important to us that we are celebrating the community. And this is the whole reason why we are a community-led volunteer group that are putting this on. So it feels kind of really prominent that there is no place like home, and it feels like it's coming home and coming back to its grassroots. And that's the message that we wanted out there with that parade thing.
0: But I think that's really important, because obviously, you know, the last Pride event and the last Pride entity, it didn't end well. Let's just say, it's all washed under the bridge, and you had nothing to do with them. Manchester Village Pride, a totally new thing, and it's very, very exciting. And one of the things that I think would be useful to do, as well as after the song, talking a bit more detail about some things that are happening, which is very exciting, is just reassure people about some of the important elements of Manchester Village Pride. I'm thinking, for example, the fact that you are volunteer-led, that no one, certainly of the directors, is being paid. Is that the case with everybody or just the directors?
1: I'm not personally a director, so right. I'm not being paid. I'm volunteering my time also. And we've been overwhelmed with the support from volunteers and people willing to volunteer their time. But yeah, that's really true. The community interest company, the directors on there, we are all unpaid. We're all doing this with full-time jobs and just trying to bring it back to the community.
0: That is super impressive. And I think kudos to you and everybody at Manchester Village Pride for that. You had in the publicity a loan or loans of £120,000 from businesses in Manchester Gay Village. I'm just thinking, is that something that you're actually going to have to pay back to them after the event, or is that some for like a long-term thing? Or just say a little bit about that before we...
1: Yeah, no, that's the plan, is we want to pay that money back with obviously the funds that we create from the fantastic event, as well as our five charity partners that we're fundraising for as well through this event. So it's definitely on the cards to pay the businesses back. We really appreciate that. It really helped us get off the mark, so we can't thank them enough, and like I said, overwhelmed with the support we've received.
0: Absolutely. And I know that you have a community advisory board to keep you on track, so it really is grassroots back where it would be best for it to be.
1: Yeah.
0: And it's 4 days.
1: Yes.
0: But the Monday this year is free, which is very exciting.
1: It is. The Monday is our community family day, which is really important for us that this is free for anyone to attend.
0: One of the few F words we can say on radio.
1: Yes.
0: We can say fabulous. We can say fantastic.
1: It's going to be centred around Sackville Gardens. We've got some really nice, fun, family, child-friendly things happening, which is really important.
0: I think that is really important, that it's family-friendly.
1: Yes.
0: So that it really reminds people, you know, that queer families matter.
1: Of course,
0: and they exist and need to be celebrated along with everyone else.
1: Of course, yeah. And our five fantastic charity partners will be around for the day as well as the full weekend. But more
0: is that when you're having the expo as well, kind of lifestyle expo?
1: It's going to be slightly different in the footprint with that one. It's in a different location.
0: Is it also on the Monday? Or?
1: Yeah, and it's still there on the Monday. We've got Community Lane, which will take place on Sackville Street, which is our kind of main expo area. So it's all linking closely in that nice little unit. And then, so there'll be some great things happening throughout the day, really family friendly, like I've said, and then closing Manchester Village Pride weekend with the George House Trust.
0: I was part of that last year when it was the singers, the choir, was the Manchester Pride Chorus. I sang with them and we sang on the stage with Sam Butcher and a whole lot of people. Absolutely
1: amazing.
0: Unforgettable.
1: Yes.
0: We sang Who Wants to Live Forever, which I will never forget that moment.
1: I won't either, actually.
0: Wait, did you remember? Were you there?
1: Every
0: I was on the stage the first time seeing that sea of wonderful candles.
1: Gorgeous, isn't it?
0: It was so moving. I've been that side of it, but never on the stage.
1: Yeah.
0: And that was a real ambition of mine. Listen, we'll come back in a moment and talk a bit more. My guest is Rowan Barr, who is Communications and Marketing Lead for Manchester Village Pride. It's about to be the

0: It's so lovely because I'm chatting to Rowan Barr. Rowan is communications and marketing lead for Manchester Village Pride. It's the 4-day weekend at the end of August, just 2 weeks to go. I know you're really, really busy. You and everybody. Now, we were starting to think about money. So it's a good moment, I think, really, to ask you about ticket prices. And I think they're, you know, good value. And you've got tickets available for single days or for the whole weekend. Just take us through that very briefly, what's left still available.
1: Yeah, so you can purchase tickets for each individual day. So the Friday will kick in off at 6 p.m. And then the Saturday and Sunday are full days. So they're available for the per day at £25. Or you can have the full weekend at 40.
0: Those are really reasonable prices. You have a booking fee on top. Why is that? Or what's that to do with?
1: The booking fee is through our partners at Skiddle that are kind of platform for tickets. However, we've got many bars and a clone zone and locations within the village footprint itself where you can purchase the physical tickets without the booking fee. So if that's your preferred option, then pop down to the village and speak with the bar owners.
0: And you've got some low-income tickets as well.
1: Correct, yes.
0: At £5, that's very good value.
1: They're £5 a day. The applications are on our website for those, and people apply for those if you are experiencing financial hardship, and we still want you to come on down. So we've got those available. They launched
0: Pride is for everyone.
1: Correct.
0: I love that. You really thought about this. Why? I wanted to ask you that earlier, but I didn't. Why does Pride still matter in 2026? I mean, we're talking where this weekend, in fact, that this is going out, it's Levenshulme Pride, it's Stretford Pride. I know Pride matters, but why do you think it matters? Why does it matter to your MPP?
1: Personally, for me, I can't answer on behalf of everyone, but I can answer for myself that in 2026, it's more and more important than ever. There's a rise of LGBTQ plus hate crime, and there's that reduced sense of safe spaces for us as a queer community. And it's also about expression. Pride's a kind of some people's main form of expression of their true selves. Often we do feel suppressed and we can't express ourselves. So Pride gives that platform to allow us to do it. And the amount of prides that we are still seeing happening is amazing, but it's not enough. So it's really important for me to be involved in a community-led pride because it's about the community, it's about us, and it's about our expression of ourselves.
0: That's a wonderful answer. And there's something to me really important about taking part, if at all possible. Now, the parade.
1: Yes.
0: And that theme, Manchester Village Pride, there's no place like home.
1: Yes.
0: I'm going to say that this year, again, I'm going to be marching with colleagues, parading with colleagues from the Manchester Proud Chorus.
1: Amazing.
0: And we
1: amazing.
0: Are going to be singing on the Saturday late afternoon.
1: Right.
0: Which is absolutely fantastic and very, very exciting. And I always love doing that. So I feel I'm part of it.
1: Yeah.
0: And to me, it matters because to be visible in the city where I live, I'm not from here, but I live here and I've lived here for a long time. And if he's like home, so that there's no place to go. Yes, Manchester's my home.
1: Yeah.
0: And to be out and to be seen and to wave and, you know, say hello and whatever, it's so important to be visible. What do you think about that?
1: Yeah, I mean, I was so lucky to walk as part of the parade 2 years ago, and I felt that. You feel pure joy just seeing the streets of Manchester lined with amazing support from our community, but from our allies as well. The parade is going to be a fantastic spectacle.
0: Now, I heard that last count, and this figure may have changed by now, that something like 180 groups.
1: Yes, so 180 figure? Groups and around about 10,000 individual participants.
0: Ooh,
1: which is absolutely incredible.
0: That is amazing.
1: Like I said, we've been really overwhelmed with the support. And I think a little call out that I'll make now is please come and support and line those streets of Manchester. It's free to come and watch the parade. What's really exciting this year as well is we are live streaming the parade as well.
0: Oh, fantastic.
1: So we'll be live streaming it on our stage screens.
0: Brilliant.
1: Also throughout the bars in the village footprint, but also will be available on YouTube for people to watch if you can't make it.
0: The parade, I mean, I was out at Manchester Day just a week or two ago.
1: Yes.
0: And that was very special.
1: Yeah.
0: But the parade for Manchester Pride, Manchester Village Pride, as it is now, is very special to me.
1: Yeah.
0: It's a really, really important moment, as important as the vigil. We're going to have a pause, and when we come back, we'll talk about as much as we can get in that little bus of chat, and leading up to the vigil, if you can tell us. My guest is Rowan.

0: And in fact, the final part of the interview with Rowan Barr about Manchester Village Pride next week is in the next hour, and it's followed by a chat with Janine Waters, who's Chief Executive and Artistic Director of the splendid Edge Theatre in Chorlton, in a wonderful building. They've been going 15 years and they're celebrating in style on Saturday with a very special event, and more from Janine later. However, you know that I'm obsessed with libraries. I am. I bleat on about them every week. And I'll tell you what, I'm not going to stop, because Manchester's libraries, which are wonderful, you can take out 18 books, which to me is absolutely extraordinary and a real embarrassment of riches. And I have been, I think, maybe getting quite close to that number. Took out a book on London because I'm going to visit a friend there, a book on David Bowie, and a splendid book by Prue Leith from the Bickoff fame on getting old and to enjoy it. Stay tuned to Gaydio because we hear from you.
1: Gaydio. 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
8: Play. From the Sky News Centre at 8, it's reported that the police car involved in a fatal collision in Middlesbrough was not pursuing the other vehicle at the time. Seven people, including two officers, were killed when a Volkswagen Passat drove the wrong way down the A66 yesterday morning. Serious sexual and violent offenders in England and Wales could be confined to new restriction zones of only a few miles once they leave prison. It's hoped that that would stop victims from coming into contact with their attackers. The government say the World First initiative is being launched in October. One domestic abuse charity has called it a positive step. Our correspondent Barnaby Papadopoulos says it forms part of wider reforms.
9: This all comes within the context of an early release scheme, which has been quite controversial. The government's plan to release some prisoners slightly earlier to ease pressure on prisons. There's a question about whether all these new policies being introduced are in fact going to increase pressure.
8: Mayors in England will be able to overrule councils when it comes to major planning applications. The move, to be announced next week, will also allow them to grant upfront permission, which will mean building can start without having to apply for planning. Everton fan Andy Burnham had plenty to cheer about as his team started their Premier League season with a 2-0 win at Crystal Palace yesterday. The Prime Minister was in attendance at Hill Dickinson Stadium, and here's Everton boss David Moyes.
10: I spoke to the Prime Minister on the phone, told him, lads, there'll be tax cuts and there'll be free beer for everybody. No, don't say that. But you'll not be coming back again.
8: League newcomers Hull upset Manchester United in their first game of the season, beating them 2-0. Meanwhile, newly promoted Ipswich got past Sunderland 2-1 at Portman Road, and big-spending Tottenham also lost 3-0 at Brentford. And Dundee claimed local bragging rights with a 2-0 win against Dundee United in this weekend's only Scottish Premiership game. It leaves United with just a point from their first three top-flight matches.

Good morning to you. It's the Sunday Forum on Gaydio with me, Andrew Edwards. Hope you are having a splendid early morning on Sunday. And do stay tuned because it would not be the same without you. I have work to do in my garden. Not right now. I'm happy to continue presenting the programme. But I have a lot of sort of bushes and shrubs and such that need to be got rid of. What they are doing there in the back garden is completely beyond me. And I have to get to grips with it, of course, before the weather completely changes. But I wonder whether we will, in fact, get another sneaky heat wave before we finish. What do you think? Never mind. Stay tuned to Gaydio, because we're here for you.

0: It's a lovely chance to say happy Pride once again to Rowan Barr. Rowan is the communications and marketing lead for Manchester Village Pride. It's Pride time. It's going to be the big weekend at the end of month. It's really exciting. And we've talked about loads of things. Let's think about some of the acts that you've got over the course of the weekend at Pride now. Nadine Coyle.
1: Yes.
0: I mean, amazing.
1: Yeah.
0: You know, Girls Aloud, astonishing. Danny Beard, also amazing. RuPaul, winner of RuPaul's Drag Race, fantastic. Kate Nash, wonderful star. So, I mean, these are really top quality acts.
1: Yeah, we've been overwhelmed again. I keep saying it, but by the support, especially from the artists wanting to be involved and inundated with the amount of people that wanted to be involved, which is amazing because it's helped us for next year.
0: Some great
1: and
0: Rowetta as well.
1: Rowetta's with us, yeah. Taste from Drag Race.
0: Yes.
1: Cascada, another great one.
0: Amazing.
1: Big Brothers and Booty Love. And we've got some nice upcoming.
0: Ghetto Fabulous.
1: We've got some upcoming artists, that Meek, Katie Baser, they're all upcoming and fantastic.
0: And the amazing Sam Buttery.
1: Yeah, and Sam Buttery's involved.
0: Amazing voice. Yeah.
1: And we've got some really nice takeovers as well. So we've got a Transfix takeover presented by Angel Pink, which
0: is fantastic. Which is that on a particular day or is it?
1: Yeah, so that's going to happen on the Sunday, and it's all trans collaborative. On the Friday, we've got a all women's DJ takeover as well, which is really exciting. There's some really great things coming that we're really, really proud of. And like I said, we've been overwhelmed with the support and how many people want to be involved.
0: It is going to be a very special event, really, really exciting. You've also got a calm space.
1: Correct, yes.
0: In case people, I guess, find it a little bit overwhelming, because it can be.
1: Yeah. I think we've partnered with Neuroqueers for this, and it's a calm space, which is, if you feel overstimulated or a bit overwhelmed, then this is a space for you, really, and it's somewhere that you can go. We'll have friendly event ambassadors from Manchester Village Pride, but also from Neuroqueers there, and there'll be refreshments, and it's just a nice kind of calm space. Important to mention that if it's something a little bit more medical, so if it's going to be a bit of an episode potentially, then we have our welfare and medical hubs as well. So the calm space is separate to that. It's more for a relaxing space, just if you need it. But if you are feeling any kind of need for medical, then we have our medical and welfare teams on hand as well.
0: That is really important to get that across. And, you know, keeping us all safe. So safety is a concern.
1: Yeah.
0: I think, especially, of course, unfortunately, in light of recent events, mm-hmm. In other parts of the world, our minds go out, of course, to Berlin. What can you say to reassure us? Because there will be a lot of people coming into Manchester over the full 4 days. Mm-hmm. What can you say to reassure us on that?
1: I think the best thing I can say is that it's always been a plan to make the event as safe as possible for everyone. It was always at the forefront of our minds. So it's kind of always been in the plan. It's not been something that we've had to rethink or anything. It's always been there. And this is where the kind of ticket sales and the wristband sales are so important, because we put a post out on our socials. It's going to cost 1.4 million to put this event on.
0: 1.4 million. I mean, 120,000 doesn't go that far, does it?
1: Yeah. And I think what's important, and this is where us as a community interest company, we're being really transparent with where that money needs to go. And security is one of those things. Toilet provisions, all that kind of thing. We've doubled our toilet provisions this year, and the chair of the board's very proud for me to say that.
0: No, I think it's important to say. Of course it is. I mean, we want to be able to feel you're going to go when you need to go.
1: Of course.
0: It's a major part of
1: being okay. For us, every guest, everyone that comes to the event, it's all about making sure everyone's safe. So it's always been at the forefront of our minds.
0: That's tremendous. We're at that point where I'm going to ask you, what makes you proud? And what's your favourite moment? You can answer either or both of those, but unfortunately, I have to be quick.
1: Yeah, I mean, what makes me really proud is the amount of support that we've had from everyone, from different aspects of the community, those not within the community as well that want to support and want this to be a success. It's been overwhelming. And to be able to say we've had too many volunteer applications.
0: We've had too many.
1: Too many art like volunteer applications, too many artist applications. That's amazing.
0: That's a wonderful problem.
1: Yeah, it's such a nice problem. I've been really overwhelmed by the support, and that has made me so proud, and I feel so lucky to be involved.
0: Listen, it's fantastic that you are, you and everybody. Congratulations in advance. I know it's going to be amazing. I can't wait for it. and give out a website and say thank you very much, Rowan Barr.
1: Yes, so it's manchestervillagepride.org. Tickets are still available and will be up until the event. Thank you for your time and happy Pride.
0: Happy Pride. I never get tired of saying it. Happy Pride. Thank you very much.
1: Thank you.
0: And in fact, I'm going to say it again. Happy Pride for next week. And I can tell you that next up, it's Janine Waters, who is Chief Executive and Artistic Director of the splendid Edge Theatre in Trawton, which is in an amazing building. And they have lots on offer throughout the year and way of theatre and music and cinema. And they have a very special event on the 29th. And Janine will tell you all about it because they're celebrating 15 glorious years.

0: I'm delighted because I am in the company of Janine Waters. Janine is the Chief Executive and Artistic Director of the Edge Theatre in Charlton. Lovely to see you. Thank you for coming in today.
1: Thank you so much for having me, Andrew. It's great to be here.
0: It's a pleasure. Now, you are celebrating 15 fantastic years of the Edge, and of course, 140 or more of the actual building.
1: Yeah.
0: And we'll talk about both. And it's a special event on the 29th of August. And I want to find out more about that maybe in the second half of the interview after the music. But I have to make a confession to you, which I think you know what I'm going to see. I've never been, which is shame on me. I have passed it so many times and thought, you know, I never quite make it. But doing the research for this interview, I think there's so much happening. It really is a great art centre, and I'm looking forward to coming along.
1: Fantastic.
0: So I'm sold, totally. So let's think about, you know, 15 fantastic years. Now, I know you have had, and maybe still have, I don't know, a connection with Royal Exchange Theatre in Manchester, which is fantastic.
1: Yeah.
0: But just remind us how the Edge got going.
1: So we were actually rehearsing a show for the Royal Exchange Studio at the time, and we needed somewhere to rehearse. We couldn't rehearse there, and we were looking around for a space, and we found an empty building, just a random empty building, and we went in there and we rehearsed there for a couple of weeks, and we realized that no one else was in there but us, and there were so many big spaces and just a lovely vibe to the building, and we thought, this is crazy.
0: You had a kind of what if I wonder moment. Well, light bulb
1: kind. Well, at that point it was more how sad that this beautiful building isn't being used. And
0: it had been a chapel, I think.
1: It's been lots of things. It's attached to the church. It was built originally as a Sunday school and then was a Red Cross hospital during the First World War.
0: Yes, that's right, it was a hospital as well.
1: So amazing stories there. And then we said to the church, what's the plan with this building? Why is no one in it? And they said, well, sadly, we're going to have to mothball it. We're going to turn off the lecky and put the bolts on the doors and let the pigeons in.
0: But should remind us where it is, because it's sort of it's not in downtown Short, it's kind of a bit to the left.
1: A little bit to the side. Yeah. So the wonderful Lloyd's Pub is on the corner.
0: Of course.
1: And then Manchester Road just behind it.
0: So it's not that far from the trams and the buses. And
1: 8 minute walk from the tram. So we are central, but just off the high street. Really.
0: Now, I know there was a connection with the Exchange because you worked there for education and community.
1: That's right. Yeah, I headed up the community partnerships program and had a fantastic 5 years there in 2007. Then went freelance, and then I've always made theatre. I'm a theatre director and writer for the last, I don't know how many years now, 26 years I've been making theatre with my brother-in-law, who's a fantastic composer, Simon.
0: Is that Simon?
1: That's Simon, yeah.
0: Well, I knew it was a family connection.
1: It is, yeah.
0: Is that, why not? Absolutely.
1: If it works.
0: Yeah, and trust colleagues, you can write apps, get it, totally get it. A very talented man,
1: along with his brother Dom, who's my husband, and the three of us. So when I left the Royal Exchange, we were touring work and happened to then go back and do a show, as I say, for the Exchange, found ourselves in this beautiful building, as I say, asked what's the plan, and we were like, well, we've got no money, but we've got bags of enthusiasm and energy. Now
0: that is in some ways the most wonderful thing, because you didn't have the financial resources, but you had the get up and go, and you had the energy and the passion and the imagination, which you really need, to think this could be
1: and
0: something.
1: And the stupidity.
0: What, because in terms of all the hard work?
1: Yeah. No, it's one of those fools.
0: If I knew that, what I know
1: exactly.
0: Now.
1: Kind of but it's a beautiful fool's rush in. I mean, it's the best thing we've ever done, and the Edge is just fantastic.
0: But it was risky.
1: It was risky, and it's had its moments. Like anyone who runs a cultural organisation, an arts organisation, or a charity will know that it's been an incredible roller coaster for the last, I don't know how many years.
0: We've had some wonderful productions, and there's often been with a kind of musical theme.
1: Yeah.
0: You had like a thriller, which was a musical.
1: Yeah.
0: All kinds of, you know, time travel, I think, was one. You know, this is really inventive, and getting the music in. So it's lots of different elements to the performance, which is very rich for the audience.
1: Yeah, absolutely. I think music is so powerful. I mean, I love theatre. My background is I've worked in theatre all my life.
0: You worked at the Globe.
1: I did work at the Globe as well. Yeah, I've had.
0: I don't have to find my research this week. As is me, it's a bit difficult.
1: I've had some amazing opportunities. opportunities and experiences. And I think all of those have led me to the edge, really, to that beautiful space in Chorlton that we run. But music is a huge part of what we do. It's always been and is becoming even more so now.
0: My guest is Janine Waters, who is Chief Executive and Artistic Director of the Edge Theatre in Chorlton. And when we come back from the song, we'll be thinking about Edgefest on the 29th. There's live music, DJs, family entertainment, creative workshops, and more. I like the sound of that, and more. Excellent.
2: 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Rough Riders.

0: It's the Sunday Forum on Gageo with me, Andrew Edwards, and I'm reading a fascinating book by a neuroscientist, Rachel Barr. And one of the things that she's a huge advocate of is finding moments of delight, those little moments when you see something and it amuses you or just makes you feel really happy, unexpected. It could be you see a cat in the street if you're into cats, or maybe a dog, who knows? Or you see, like I've just seen earlier, a rainbow in the sky.
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0: My guest is Janine Waters. Janine is Chief Executive and Artistic Director of the Edge Theatre in Chorlton, and we are chatting because you are celebrating 15 amazing years, and you're celebrating in style because the Edge Fest is happening on the 29th of August, has various components, all very engaging and entertaining. So we'll take them in some order. This is a good order to go through it. Mr. Wilson, second liners. I think jazz, yeah. New Orleans jazz, but maybe not quite as you'd expect. What's that all about? Fascinating.
1: They're wild if you haven't seen them. I mean, that's the reason to come. It's kind of, 90s classic in a kind of just brass band style.
0: And some connection with Tony Wilson. Is that right?
1: I don't think so, but
0: I'll have to find my research.
1: Of course it is, yes, because it's Hacienda Classics. Of course it is.
0: It sounds amazing. Okay, we'll come back to the cinema quiz in a minute, but we'll do the Salford Badge Club. I love it, making badges. That's just brilliant. Get involved.
1: It's great. It's just this lovely group of really cool young people who do exactly what it says on the tin. You go and you create your own badge, and it can be, and it works for kids and it works for adults, and it's just really your imagination on a badge. And so there's lots of materials there, and you turn up and you literally do create your own badge, which you go.
0: I remember Chorlton Arts Festival had lots of badges, because I've still got one.
1: Right.
0: So that's kind of excellent. So fantastic. And then you've got a jam night with the Edge House Band.
1: Yeah, so we have this very cool group of musicians who they come together, they create their own music, but anyone can turn up with an instrument and jump on.
0: It's a proper jam.
1: It's a real jam, and it's great. So that's kind of at the end.
0: Do people do that? Do people come down?
1: They do, and we have some fantastic sounds. It's great. Yeah,
0: that is. I mean, and that's kind of towards the end of.
1: That's at the very end of the evening. So yeah, the headliner act is
0: excellent. We'll come. So we're going to go back to John Thompson hosting your cinema quiz. I mean, that's fantastic. And it's just even saying that. John Thompson, of course, we know from The Fast Show and also Cold Feet and many other successes. Yeah. And there's a couple of sessions of

0: it, and it's film clips, I think, and what guess this and who's in that and all that.
1: Exactly. Again, it will do what it says on the tin, hopefully. You'll sit in our beautiful cinema, which because
0: of course
1: now,
0: you do cinema as well. Actually, we must mention that.
1: So it's a theatre space that also doubles up as a cinema. And so, yeah, John Thompson is going to be hosting that quiz. He'll have written one of the rounds as well. Knowing John, it's not going to be delivered in the way that you or I might deliver it. He will be going through a range of different characters and voices.
0: Oh, will he be doing Jazzman?
1: Jazzman might be there, but also, you know, I think people forget that he was part of, some of the Spitting Image. He was one of the Spitting Image team. So his voice.
0: He does the most incredible voices.
1: Yes, he flits from one to the next.
0: That's making it even more of a rich offer. I have a dear friend, and when we were together, my friend Simon, always doing things about films, you know, guess this quote, the more obscure, we sort of love it. And so I'm hoping that there might be some that I know and some that I don't know. I'm just trying to think, what would I ask? I suppose I might ask, in which film did an ungrateful daughter say to her very famous mother, "My mother, a waitress"? Do you know that one?
1: I don't know.
0: "My mother, waitress." Mildred Pierce.
1: And the
0: mother is, of course, Joan Crawford.
1: Yeah.
0: And of course, I'll try and remember who is the Vida, was that Anne Blythe? I can't remember. I think it was. Anyway, not to worry. That's excellent. My guest is Janine Waters, who's Chief Executive and Artistic Director of the Edge Theatre in Charlton. And when we come back from the song, we'll be thinking about Edgefest on the 29th. There's live music, DJs, family entertainment, creative workshops, and more.

0: My guest is Janine Waters. Janine is Chief Executive and Artistic Director of the Ed Theatre in Charlton. And we are chatting because you are celebrating 15 amazing years. And you're celebrating in style because the Edge Fest is happening on the 29th of August. Let's give a nod to the other. I mean, you've got John Thompson, one of your patrons. Of course, you've also got Julie Hesman-Hausch.
1: Absolutely, yeah. Julie Hesman-Hausch, another fantastic person, part of this, our area, and a great supporter of the Edge and really hands-on. I think we're really lucky because our patrons are really hands-on.
0: And Sir Mark Rylance.
1: And Sir Mark Rylance.
0: I mean, that's
1: really
0: top-tier people, yeah. And everyone involved. And of course, trustees include Rupert Hill, wonderful actor and director. Yeah. Of course, you know also from Corrie, and a broadcaster and writer Eamon O'Neill.
1: Absolutely.
0: Will be. So, really, lots of really good people involved.
1: We're so well supported, and we're so grateful to that. And I mean, that's what this party is about. We want to say thank you back. We're only here because of people looking after us and supporting us and coming and seeing all our shows. So this party, which is completely free to everybody, is a way of saying thank you.
0: 30 seconds on your community engagement, because you do lots of that, which is really important. What would you say about that?
1: It's the best bit of what we do. We have the privilege of working with some of the best people in the world. We make theatre with people with learning disabilities, people
0: And you've helped people's career. You've helped people move people on, actors and
1: absolutely. That's what fringe small scale theatre has to do. It has to be there to create the stars of tomorrow. That people have to start somewhere. So we get to work with some fantastic new young talent, and we get to develop new plays for new writers, or even writers who've been around for a while but are working on new stuff. So that's what we're about.
0: I was talking to Mike Bath from Save Hume Hippodrome last week, and he was saying how many of the stars, the very big famous stars of Coronation Street, played at the Hume Hippodrome.
1: Exactly.
0: So I love the idea that you can go to what's called Fringe Theatre, whatever, and you can see people, and then when they if they make it, and I can think of that with regard to Bolton Octagon.
1: Right.
0: It's professional, and it's not.
1: Oh, Fringe is professional.
0: I know, Fringe. I thought horrible, a lovely little bear trap. But anyway, I've seen people at the Bolton Octagon, including Vanessa Kirby, who then went on to the stratosphere of the Mission Impossible movies.
1: Right.
0: So, I'm very much a proponent, an advocate of support all levels of theatre, including amateur, including people who are not paid.
1: Absolutely.
0: Because one hand washes the other.
1: Exactly.
0: And it's really, really important. Listen, it's been an absolute delight to meet you, to hear about the Edge. I'm definitely coming along. I don't know if I'll make it on the 29th, but I'll be there to see a film or something before too long. Lovely to see you. Final chance to sell the 29th. What would you say to anyone who's not quite sure why they wouldn't be? I don't know, but
1: The first people who sign up to our mailing list will get a free pint. The first 140 people.
0: Ooh.
1: Sorry, I know we're giving away 140 pints to the first
0: excellent.
1: 140
0: I
1: people.
0: Love it.
1: Go on our website, edgetheatre.co.uk. Sign up to our mailing list. The first 140 people that do that will get an email. That will give them a QR code, and they can come on the 29th and claim their food.
0: Right. The only reason why I might not be there is because it's Manchester Pride, Manchester Village Pride.
1: I'm
0: part of the Manchester Pride chorus, and we're singing after the parade.
1: Gorgeous.
0: So I'm a bit already involved on that day, but if I can, I love the idea of the cinema quiz. And you're doing it at different times. So I will have a good old look and see if that works. Either way, I'll be down to see a film or something before too long. I can guarantee that.
1: Great.
0: Lovely to see you. All the more power to you, and congratulations on 15 glorious years. 15 glorious years, even you and everybody involved. Thank you.
1: Thank you.
0: And more power to you. Great stuff. And indeed, it is fine to be here on Gaydio. Don't forget, of course, the excellent Scene Manchester LGBTQ+ Film and TV Festival is currently underway with all manner of great goodies for you. And it runs until Thursday. More on scenefestival.com. And talking of seeing things, I went to see the new film Tony, which is a biopic of a very famous American chef and restaurateur, the late Anthony Bourdain. It stars Dominic Sessa, who you might have seen in The Holdovers a few years ago. It gives another fantastic performance as a kind of callow youth at a changing point in his life. Also, some wonderful turns from Leo Woodall and Antonio Banderas. Stay tuned to Gaydio, because it really would not be the same without you, and have the week you need to have.
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10: From the Sky News Centre at 9, we understand the police car involved in a fatal collision in Middlesbrough yesterday morning was not pursuing the other vehicle involved. Seven people, including two police officers, were killed when a Volkswagen Passat drove the wrong way down the A66. It was being pursued by another police car before then, which didn't follow it onto the dual carriageway. Labour's MP, the local MP, Anna Turley, says the whole community is in shock.
11: The most important thing, I think, for all of us now is not to speculate on the build up to this or any of the incidents around this. Cleveland Police will be working with the IOPC and we will hear all that in due course. And I think it's really important that today the priority is to allow the families to grieve.
10: A domestic abuse charity is welcoming the government's plans to restrict the movements of some offenders on their release from prison. Those convicted of sexual or violent crimes will be subject to new GPS-backed restriction zones of only a few miles. Russia has quietly withdrawn its ambassador to the UK in an effort to force Britain to reconsider its support for Ukraine. Andrei Kellin left in July after 7 years in the role, with no successor appointed. Local mayors will be handed the same planning powers held by London's Sir Sadiq Khan. It's hoped the move, which will also include upfront permission so building can start quickly, will boost house building. Manchester United manager Michael Carrick insists their opening day defeat to Hull in the Premier League won't change the direction he's taking the team. They were beaten 2-0 and Carrick says they shouldn't panic.
12: There's questions to be asked, but it doesn't mean everything's wrong because we've lost the game. We've done a lot of good things and we did some good things today, but it gets lost and I understand it'll get lost, but it doesn't get lost from our point of view.
10: Meanwhile, Tottenham manager Roberto De Zerbi apologised to Spurs supporters after they suffered a 3-0 defeat at Brentford. And Dundee claimed local bragging rights with a 2-0 win against Dundee United in this weekend's only Scottish Premiership game. It leaves United with just a point from their first three top-flight matches. That's the latest. I'm Stevie Schillinglaw.

song of the summer from Prosper, Free Your Mind. It's Nick with you on Gaydio. How you doing? I've had the tune on repeat for months now. I feel like this year has been such a good year for dance music, but also such a good year for the weather. I think there's like, what, our sixth heat wave on the way now. And honestly, the only thing I can think about right now, apart from that tune, is flying off somewhere cold, because I don't know if I can take

Sam Smith, he's got brand new music out. That was Oh Mother on Gaydio, and oh boy, am I loving it. It's overdue, isn't it? But have you heard of this conspiracy theory? Okay, the internet comes up with lots of wild conspiracy theories, but there is one that says that Sam Smith and Adele are the same person. Okay, stay with me. They apparently have never been seen in the same room, and they always release music at different times. What do we think? I mean, obviously, it's not true, right? But it's a funny conspiracy theory. Have you heard it before? Let me know. If this is the first time, then

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Sonny Federa, Let Me Be In Your Arms on Gaydio. Such a good tune, isn't it? Now, I promise I'll give you the details on this Ambassador Cruise competition. So Gaydio have teamed up with Ambassador Cruise Line to give you the chance to win a 7-night Scandinavian cruise. 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Oh, and before I forget, good luck.

0: on Gaydio. It's Nick with you. Right, listen, don't go anywhere because I've got Gaydio anthems right after this.
1: Morning. 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

0: from the Sky News Centre at 10. The public is being urged not to speculate online about a fatal crash in Middlesbrough yesterday, which killed 7 people, including 2 police officers. It happened in the early hours when a Volkswagen Passat was driven the wrong way down the A66, hitting a marked police car head-on. The police watchdog is looking into the deaths. Our correspondent Katie Barnfield tells us what their investigation will involve.
1: Examine the decisions that were made by those officers, often split-second decisions, of course, in a high-speed pursuit that are made under pressure. They'll be wanting to look at the communication between the officers as well, what was said on the radio, things like that.
0: The government says plans to restrict the movements of serious and violent offenders when they're released from prison will give victims more freedom. They would have a say in setting those boundaries, so there would be less risk of running into their attackers. Mayors in England are to get the same planning power Sadiq Khan has in London, allowing them to take over the approval or refusal of major applications. Andy Burnham sticking to Sir Keir Starmer's target of building 1.5 million new homes over the course of the current parliament. Matthew Pennycook's the housing minister.
2: We know that the tools in London have worked. Look at the community infrastructure levy that the mayor has introduced. That's helped pay for Crossrail. All the powers he's used in terms of call-ins that have allowed him to unblock strategic growth sites. So yes, there are challenges with house building in London, but the tools that we're rolling out to other mayors, we know work.
0: Russia has withdrawn its ambassador to the UK over Britain's support for Ukraine. Andrei Kellin left in July after 7 years in the role with no successor named. Premier League newcomers Hull upset Manchester United in their first game of the season, beating them 2-0. And bid-spending Tottenham also lost 3-0 at Brentford. And Dundee claimed local bragging rights with a 2-0 win against Dundee United in the Scottish Premiership. And the streets of Washington DC will look and sound a bit different later. The Freedom 250 Grand Prix will see cars speed past famous landmarks. That's the latest. I'm Stevie Shillinglaw.
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4: 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Like this, Bad Habit.
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It's Nick with you on Gaydio. This is Gaydio Anthems, the show where I bring you all of the biggest and all the best from the 80s until now. This is action-packed, okay? 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My show is 9 to 11 Sunday mornings, and Gaydio Anthems is always 10 to 11. So if you need something to get you up and get you in the mood, then come back every Sunday.

soulful, groovy are just some of the words that come to mind when I think of that track. I Feel For You by Bob Sinclair. Sneak with you on Gadio. And I took this weekend off for the first time in quite a while. I did a long weekend, Thursday till Sunday. And oh, it was not long enough, I tell you. I think I'm going to plan in some more regular breaks. Are you travelling at the moment? Are you planning to travel? Let me know whilst I get this on for you from K-Class. Rhythm is a mystery. This is Gadio Anthems.

0: you're loving KDO anthems as much as I am. Right, it is going to continue. I've got Avicii right after this.
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Disco Machine on KTO. It's Nick with you. And I think I mentioned earlier on, but our sixth heat wave is on the way. It's been a good year for sun, hasn't it? It's been a good year for summer. And I'll tell you what, we might be complaining about how hot it is now, but we will definitely be complaining with the cold in the winter, won't we? What is it about the weather that the British are just so obsessed with?

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1: I don't know what it is about this tune, but it probably makes its way into almost every single one of my DJ sets, and I still haven't had enough. Fedi LeGrand, Put Your Hands Up for Detroit. Core track from the noughties. And I absolutely love it. Every single time I hear it come on, the gun fingers come out. I'm on the dance floor. I'm standing up. I'm having a great time. But I want to know, what is that one song for you? If it isn't this one, what is the one tune that always gets you up on your feet and dancing?

0: Right, that is it for me today, but don't go anywhere because Gage Anthems continues right after this.
1: Morning. Time to fill up your water bottle to start the day right. Drink better, do better with Britta.
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0: from the Sky News Centre at 11. People are being asked to think carefully before posting anything online about yesterday's fatal crash in Middlesbrough.
1: Social media can be helpful, it can provide information, but there's also that danger of misinformation, as I've said, and I think what we need to make sure is let's not spread rumours, let's not speculate on what's happened. The IOPC will do their work, the force will do their work, and that will give an official view of what's happened.
0: That's Cleveland's Police and Crime Commissioner, Matt Storey. Two police officers and five others were killed when a Volkswagen Passat was driven the wrong way on the A66 in the early hours of Saturday morning. The vehicle had been pursued by another police car before it went onto the dual carriageway. Serious sexual and violent offenders in England and Wales could be confined to new restriction zones of only a few miles once they leave prison. It's hoped that would stop victims from coming into contact with their attackers. The government say the World First initiative is being launched in October. One domestic abuse charity has called it a positive step. Our correspondent, Barnaby Papadopoulos, says it's part of wider reforms.
2: This all comes within the context of an early release scheme, which has been quite controversial. The government's plan to release some prisoners slightly earlier to ease pressure on prisons. There's a question about whether all these new policies being introduced are in fact going to increase pressure.
0: Russia has pulled its ambassador to the UK over Britain's support for Ukraine. Andrei Kalin left in July after 7 years in the role, with no successor yet named. Mayors in England are to get the same planning powers as Sir Sadiq Khan has in London. That would allow them to take over the approval or refusal of major applications. The mother of a British woman who was shot dead by her father in the US wants local prosecutors to reopen the case. No criminal charges were ever filed following the death of Lucy Harrison in Texas last year. And a piano and microphone used by Freddie Mercury are expected to fetch hundreds of thousands of pounds at auction. They'll go under the hammer in October. That's the latest. I'm Stevie Shillinglaw.
3: Sunday morning, how you doing? Hope you good. I'm Darren, welcome to the show. Right, on with the tunes, kick off with Ariana.

Upside down, eats everything. It's been said of me before, actually. When you go to like one of those breakfasts at a hotel, all you can eat. I mean, you've got to plan that, haven't you? You've got to have courses. Eat for the rest of the day. Doggy bag as well. Is that just me? Possibly, yeah. Good morning. How you doing? Hope you're good. I'm Darren Milby. Welcome to the show. It is Gaydio. We are together till one and lots of great stuff on the way. Tune-wise, some Katy Perry in there for you shortly. Scissor Sisters as well. And this MK and Zone featuring Poppy Bascom is Gaydio's weekend.

Rose Grey, Club to Your Arms, Gadio. Hey, good morning. How you doing? Hope you're good. I'm Darren Milby, in through until one today. Well, I tell you what, I don't know, mate. I was quite shocked this week. Shocked by the Meghan and Harry news. Didn't see that one coming, did you? Returning back to Britain. From the sunshine of LA. I mean, I've never been to LA, but it looks lovely. Very nice, isn't it? So it came out of nowhere, this news, didn't it, this week? And I was thinking about it, like, maybe Harry misses the rain. I know that does sound a little bit mad, doesn't it? But it's a thing, right? A friend of mine, a couple of years ago, she sold up everything and moved to Tenerife. Emigrate, that's it. Leaving the UK, never coming back, going to Tenerife. Well, she lasted 4 months. And it's not that she didn't like Tenerife, she did. She's like, oh my word. It was like sunny every single day. But yeah, that's why you moved there, isn't it, really? But she said, like, what I really missed was, like, the feeling of lying in bed at night, hearing the rain pounding on the roof. I missed that. You just didn't get that in Tenerife. I mean, I reckon I could possibly live without that. I don't like you, but... Anyway, maybe Harry's missing the rain. We don't know. It's Gadio, Katy Perry.

0: Billy's love affair and my journey. Right, it's Gaydio's weekend. I'm Darren Milby, in through until one today. Ah, I've got some great stuff to play for you, obviously. Flo on the way shortly, Barry Can't Swim, Olivia Rodrigo, and some Sigala and Emenike next here at Gaydio. Gaydio!
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Harry can't swim. I mean, I'm not great myself, you know, but I can pick up a brick from the bottom of the pool in pyjamas. I've got a certificate to prove it, I have. It's Gadio's Weekend, how you doing? I'm Darren Milby, in till one today. Now, here at Gadio, we've teamed up with Ambassador Cruise Line to give you the chance to win a 7-night Scandinavian cruise. How awesome is this? I want to go. Now, you can set sail on board Ambassador's Ambience, visiting ports in Sweden and Denmark, including Gothenburg and Copenhagen. 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Oh yeah, fast becoming a favourite for cruise travellers, looking for exceptional value without compromising on the quality. 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

It's Flo, Don't Break Her Heart, Gaydio's Weekend, and Darren Milby in through until 1 today. Play some great tunes, of course, obviously, like this one. This is Sia. And the Cutmore mix of Chandelier, Gaydio.

0: It's Gadio. I'm Darren Milby, Intel One today. The best Madonna song in a decade, in my opinion, on the way for you shortly. Destiny's Child in there as well. Some jazzy and Alex Caudinho. It's Gadio.
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8: From the Sky News Centre at midday, people are being asked to let the police watchdog investigate yesterday's fatal car crash in Middlesbrough and stop speculating online. Seven people, including two police officers, died when a Volkswagen Passat was driven the wrong way down the A66 in the early hours. Local MP Anna Turley says speculation about what happened isn't helpful and praised the emergency services.
9: All those paramedics, all of those emergency services who themselves were dealing with the most horrendous incident, I want to thank them for their courage and for all of their work and dedication. And our thoughts are with all of them as well today, because obviously this is an extremely difficult incident for them to come to terms with.
8: Serious sexual and violent offenders could be confined to areas just a few miles wide after leaving prison. So-called restriction zones are being launched in October in England and Wales. Anna Bates reports.
10: The Ministry of Justice says curbing offenders' movements with GPS will give freedom back to victims who'll have a say in setting the boundaries to be drawn up by probation officers. The government claims it's a world-first initiative. There are already some limits, with offenders banned from victims' homes or workplaces. Breaches of the zones could lead to recalls to prison. One domestic abuse charity has called it a positive step.
8: Russia's withdrawn its ambassador to the UK, accusing the government of being on a path of confrontation over its support for Ukraine. Andrei Kellin left in July after 7 years in the role with no successor. The mother of a British woman shot dead by her father in Texas is urging US prosecutors to reopen the investigation into her death. Lucy Harrison was killed in January last year. Her father claimed his gun went off accidentally. Manchester City looked to bounce back from their Community Shield loss to Arsenal when they host Bournemouth later, and Aston Villa travel to Brighton in the other early kickoff. And Liam Gallagher has ruled out Oasis headlining Glastonbury Festival next year. In an expletive-filled post on social media, the singer said it's not happening and has asked for people to calm down. That's the latest. I'm Stevie Shillinglaw.
11: Sunday lunchtime, it is Gadio's weekend. I'm Darren, you got me to one today. Right, shall I stick some tunes on?

Spyro material lover. It is Gadio. I'm Darren Milby here through until 1 day. Hope you're having a fabulous weekend so far. Got some Madonna on the way for you shortly. Of course, up for 11 MTV Awards this week. And that album's great. Also, Destiny's Child in there as well. And this is Meek. An expensive taste I have. Sadly, I don't have the budget for it, but you know. It is Gadio's weekend.

0: 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Hope you're having a great weekend.
1: Do you know, was it last week and the week before and the week before that? On the show, I was like moaning about the heat wave. Like, oh, it's too hot and it's too hot now. I miss it now. I'm just saying. I know, fickle. Oh, like the other day, it was looking all right outside, so I put my shorts and t-shirt on, you know, and my pasty legs out. And, well, went to town. And the weather can change, can't it, in the UK, quicker than a Beyoncé costume change. You should have seen me on my way home. Shivering from bitterly cold legs. Hair gel running down my face from the absolute downpour. And my top, let's just say, it would have fared very well at Butlins in a wet t-shirt competition.

0: Agnes, wake up. Yeah, come on, it's after half 12. It's Gideon's Weekend and Darren Milby until one. Right, on the way, some Melanie C for you, a bit of Cheryl in there as well. Ah, the tune I have not heard in ages, Flo Rida, next at Gideon.
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Robin Zara Larson, talk to me, Zara. All right, Skadio, hope you're good. Happy Sunday. Do you know, it's mad how quick this month has gone. It's nearly time for the last and longest pride of the year, Manchester Village Pride. Next weekend. I know, that's crazy, isn't it? It takes on quite a different look for 2026, organised by the community, and Gadio is your access for all the action throughout the weekend. Now from the parade on Saturday to the backstage chat, and of course, the return of the Gadio Dance Arena. Oh, I threw some shapes in there last year, I tell you. They might not let me in again, to be fair. Yeah, headlined by DJ Paulette on the Sunday, extended set by Craig Law on the Saturday, and the weekend also sees Chris Blackmore, Dave Cooper, Chris Herbert, along with Gadio residents Alfie B, Edin Binks, Forbid, Kate Mayer, Nick Denton, all taken to the decks across 2 days. It's going to be incredible. Coverage kicks off next Friday, 28th, from 4 p.m. Manchester Village Pride and the Gadio Dance Arena next week.

Let Me Not. It's Gaydio's Weekend. I'm Darren Milby here till one. Lee Barnes, of course, on the way from one. We'll squeeze in as many as we can before Lee gets here. Like this from Sam.

0: Sam Smith Unholy. Happening at the Body Shop. I thought the Body Shop was where you took your car when it had a dent in it. They're doing something unholy in it. I suppose they're taking the hole. I don't know. It's Gay Deals Weekend. That's it from me. Thank you so much for listening. Do it all again next Sunday, which is a long bank holiday weekend. Oh, yeah. Lee Barnes on the way next. Keep it Gay Deal and have a great rest of Sunday.
1: James had a retirement reset.
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10: From the Sky News Centre at 1, people are being asked to think carefully before posting anything online about yesterday's fatal crash in Middlesbrough.
11: Social media can be helpful, it can provide information, but there's also that danger of misinformation, as I've said, and I think what we need to make sure is let's not spread rumours, let's not speculate on what's happened. The IOPC will do their work, the force will do their work, and that will give an official view of what's happened.
10: That's Cleveland's Police and Crime Commissioner Matt Storey. Two police officers and five others were killed when a Volkswagen Passat was driven the wrong way on the A66 in the early hours of Saturday morning. The vehicle had been pursued by another police car before it went on the dual carriageway. The government say limits on where newly released prisoners can go will give victims more freedom. Those convicted of serious or violent crimes in England and Wales will be subject to GPS-enforced restriction zones from October. Meanwhile, local mayors across England will be given the same planning powers as Sir Sadiq Khan has over London. It's hoped the move, which will also include upfront permission so building can start quickly, will boost house building. A power cut has led to the cancellation of cross-country train services across almost all routes. It's affecting passengers travelling between Glasgow and Edinburgh and Manchester to Birmingham. Now to sport, in Newcastle and Liverpool will pay tribute to their former player Kevin Keegan ahead of the team's meeting in the Premier League opener at St James's Park this afternoon. The former England manager died last month at the age of 75. Newcastle captain Dan Burn says it'll be an emotional day as they remember a club legend.
12: I managed to meet him actually on the end of May. He invited us down to go and see him in Hale and took me and my dad out for lunch, which was for me, it was amazing. For my dad, it was like my dad's hero, so he was like beside himself.
10: And a piano and microphone used by Freddie Mercury are expected to fetch hundreds of thousands of pounds at auction. Early drafts of the star's songwriting will also go under the hammer in October. That's the latest. I'm Stevie Shillinglaw.
0: Oh, hello, you, it's Lee

What do you think of that then, eh? Brand new from Josh Baker and Poppy Bascoom. That is my place here on Gaydio. Hello, it is Lee on a Sunday afternoon. Hopefully your weekend has been good so far. And I'm going to be honest with you, if you're feeling anything like me today, I'm not feeling the best. Normally this is a go-to for me on a Sunday with you, isn't it? I normally go, I'm not feeling the best. You go, why, Lee? Are you ill? What's that? I feel like that Gemma Collins meme. What's up with you? You ill? No, of course, all because, I might have went out yesterday. I always do this on a Sunday. You must have the same feeling as me. Do you know the next day after you go out and you go, why did I do that when I got work the next day? I'll tell you what, you only live once. That's what I'm going to say. That's my motto of my life. So we're going to do it together and get through the show today. Got some classic Alexandra Burke and brand new Eminem on the way. But first, here's Sabrina.

just going to put it out there. Alexandra Burke needs to come back into music, please. I know she's doing a lot with the theatre shows at the moment, but please, Alexandra, if you're listening right now, you need to get back into that studio. I need it. Well, we need new music. Honestly, after seeing the performances the last couple of years at Pride and Mighty Hoopla, honestly, I think this is the person we need to bring back into our lives. From Bad Boys to that, to Broken Hills. Oh, yes. I'll tell you what, Alexandra, if you are listening, make it happen now, please. Thank you. Somebody who is making it happen right now is somebody who represented Australia in Eurovision. Also a huge star over in Australia and the world. Also a judge on The Voice Australia over there. That is the one and only Delta Goodrum. Caught up with Dave Cooper a few weeks ago now, and you can watch that whole interview online at gaydio.co.uk or get on to our Instagram to see what she was chatting about. But right now, brand new stuff from her. This is Hologram.

0: Jesse Ware, Sona here on Gadio. This is Lee. After 1:30 today, we've got some classic Beyonce teaming up with Jay-Z and that new one from Sam Smith.
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Ryan at Gaydio. Now, earlier I was telling you that I'm not feeling the best today, am I? After I went out yesterday. But I'm not sure if you're a person like me. On a day after a day of maybe some drinking, any drink or food that is in my sight whilst I'm a bit hungover will be devoured. Gaydio HQ this week had a brand new coffee machine installed. Like proper, you know, ones you get in massive buildings. We've got one this week. To say that I've had three coffees already and I'm absolutely buzzing. So if I'm talking a bit too fast, you probably know why. The Gaydio team also left out donuts. That is probably for everybody else for the rest of the weekend. Did I have four? I'm not going to say anything. Maybe the crumbs around my lips might say something else, but I'm just going to leave it as that. If you start to hear me after 3 o'clock today start to have a slow decline, yeah, just tell me I need more coffee and donuts. Yeah, I'm going to do it.

0: Calvin Harris and some Rose Grey. Hello, it is Lee. Now, you probably know me as well for when I cover the shows on the weekdays. I'm like Gadio's substitute teacher. When somebody's off, they will get me in. And last week, I was covering for the lovely Helen Scott, and I had my beat of the week, which is the brand new one from Cat's Eye. Global girl group, brand new EP came out the other week. My beat of the week was a song that was written and co-produced by one Ed Sheeran. And as I say, you know that's got to be catchy, right? If it's done by Ed, you know it's got to be catchy. I didn't think it was going to be this catchy. I am obsessed.
1: We're Cat's Eye. Turn it up a notch. Here's our song.

0: Gonna say it, probably one of the best pop songs ever created. Don't come for me because you know that is correct. Mother Monster here on Gay Radio. After 2 o'clock today, another mother, one that is Rihanna, taking you back to 2011. A bit of S&M and that brand new club track from another.
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0: Sky News Centre at 2. A football club in County Durham has paid tribute to a police officer killed in a crash on Teesside yesterday, saying he was looking forward to coaching his own son. PC Matthew Blades and colleague PC Tom Clough died when they were hit by a Volkswagen driving on the wrong side of the A66. Five people in the Passat were also killed, aged between 16 and 23. Graham Watone's a policing commentator.
1: You've got officers also that have attended the scene, fire service, ambulance service, all those emergency services will attend to that scene just after it happened. No tents, no covers, etc. Trying to deal with the casualties, trying to save lives. That would have impacted them significantly.
0: Cross Country's cancelled almost all trains because of a power cut. It's affecting a control centre in Birmingham. Serious sexual and violent offenders in England and Wales could be confined to new restriction zones of only a few miles once they leave prison. It's hoped that would stop victims from coming into contact with their attackers. The government say the World First initiative is being launched in October. Our correspondent Barnaby Papadopoulos says it forms part of wider reforms.
2: This all comes within the context of an early release scheme, which has been quite controversial. The government's plan to release some prisoners slightly earlier to ease pressure on prisons. There's a question about whether all these new policies being introduced are in fact going to increase pressure.
0: Russia has quietly withdrawn its ambassador to the UK in an effort to force Britain to reconsider its support for Ukraine. Audrey Kellen left in July after 7 years in the role with no successor appointed. In sport, Newcastle and Liverpool will pay their respects to former player Kevin Keegan ahead of their Premier League opener this afternoon. The former England manager died last month, age 75. And Liam Gallagher has told fans an Oasis return to Glastonbury next year is not happening. In an expletive-filled post on social media, the singer said, "You croc-wearing flag wavers should calm down." That's the latest from the Sky News Centre. I'm AJ Walsh.
3: Hello, yeah, it is Lee getting you through a Sunday. If you are a Rihanna fan, stay right there. Got some classic S&M for

Rihanna, taking you back to 2011 here on Gadio. This is Lee. Thanks for getting me on. Now, if I had to ask you what your go-to track of 2026 is so far, what would it be? What's the one that you go, yep, that is my song of this year so far? Don't forget, it is only August, yeah? Some other songs might creep up on you. You might even have your go-to summer song for this year. And what a summer it's been for those summer songs. The weather's been nice. People have been out and about. It's just been gorgeous, right? Now, I have got my go-to song of this year already. I know you're probably thinking, Lee, don't rush yourself. There's 4 months left. But when I say that this probably might be the best song of this year, I feel like you're going to really argue with me, but well, hopefully not.

the UK tour. Ariana Grande here on Egadio. Before that, played you Cascada, getting ready to take that stage at Manchester Village Pride next week. Can you believe we are just under 6 days to go now for the last big Pride of this year? And I'm excited. I'm excited to get back to the community kind of feel. I really am. The one bad thing about this, for myself personally, is on the Friday before Manchester Pride, somebody in my family, how dare they, have planned a wedding, which means I need to rush back from that wedding to Manchester Pride on the Saturday as soon as possible. Obviously, probably after a wedding, I'm going to be probably a bit delicate, like I'm feeling today, but I feel like Manchester Village Pride is going to probably get me back on my feet, yeah? If you are heading there, I will see you at Manchester Pride. Talking about Manchester Village Pride, a couple of years ago, this lovely lady headlined on a Saturday, 2021 or two, I do believe. It's Zara Larsson teaming up with David Guetta on this one. This is On My Love here on Gadio.

special inside. She takes down and on the internet when she needs just a little

0: Brand new stuff from Choice Van hitting Gadio. A lot more from next week. That's what you get on my show. You get kind of a little secret sprinkling of what you will be hearing. That came out a few weeks ago. That's called She's the Best. This is Lee. After 2:30 today, I have got the one from Rose Gray for the Gays and Nays. It's Club to Your Arms. And if I told you to follow my simple instruction, hopefully you know what song I'm talking about.
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here on Gaydio. Now, earlier on, I played you Troye Sivan, a little sprinkling of what you'll be hearing a lot more from next week here on Gaydio. This is what I like to do on the show, is to play that new stuff to get you ready for a brand new week. Just like this. It was Brett Harris from the Gaydio Home Straits Beat of the Week. And it comes from our ex-Eurovision artists who took to that stage in Switzerland last year. Brand new stuff from Monday. This is Attention.

Pixie a lot, still camp that, isn't it? Dance like no one's watching here on Gadio. Coming up, I got some Ray for you. Currently, I do believe, in America, opening for Bruno Mars. What a gig that is, right? Seeing Ray and Bruno Mars on one concert. Now, that is like a dream come true. But now, brand new stuff from Clementine Douglas. This is called Trust here on Gadio.

0: Tommaso and Ray on a Sunday afternoon after 3 o'clock today. If you're a Tay Tay fan, stay right there. I've got some stuff from her and that brand new one from Flo. KTO.
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7: From the Sky News Centre at 3. Three teenagers are among 5 people who died when their car was driven the wrong way down the A66 on Teesside, killing 2 police officers. The VW Passat occupants were aged 16, 17, 18 and 23. PC's Matthew Blades and Tom Clough's patrol vehicle was hit near Middlesbrough. Local MP Anna Turley says the whole community is in shock.
8: The most important thing, I think, for all of us now is not to speculate on the build-up to this or any of the incidents around this. Cleveland Police will be working with the IOPC and we will hear all that in due course. And I think it's really important that today the priority is to allow the families to grieve.
7: A power cut in Birmingham's meant virtually all cross-country trains are cancelled. Some other operators are accepting tickets on their routes. Serious sexual and violent offenders in England and Wales could be confined to new restriction zones once they leave prison. It's hoped that would stop victims from coming into contact with their attackers. 2 men aged in their 20s and 50s arrested in connection with the stabbing in County Antrim have been released. The Police Service of Northern Ireland were called to the Glenville Park area of Newton Abbey just before 8:30 yesterday morning. One man's in hospital. In sport, Manchester City's opening Premier League game against Bournemouth isn't going to plan. Live now to Peter Smith at the Etihad.
9: As the away team lead by a goal to nil, this Enzo Maresca's first Premier League game since succeeding Pep Guardiola. And his side at times have been wide open at the back, and Bournemouth exploited those defensive vulnerabilities when Evan Nielsen and Rayan paved the way for a first-time finish from an unopposed Tavernier. Half-time, City nil, Bournemouth 1.
7: Aston Villa are making an even worse start at Brighton. They trail 4-0 and have a player sent off. Newcastle take on Liverpool at St James's Park later. And Max Verstappen says he's okay after a heavy crash at his home Dutch Grand Prix. The 4-time Formula One world champion went into the barriers on the second lap. That's the latest. I'm AJ Walsh.

Taylor Swift here on Gadio. Now, I'm going to take you back to when you got your GCSE results. You're probably going, oh, no, Lee, I don't want to talk about this. I did awful. Or you might be thinking, no, go on, Lee, carry on, because I did amazingly. Myself, personally, I did okay. I was a bit of trouble in school, not in a bad way. I just kept on talking a lot. I remember a teacher saying to me once, you need to stop talking. You're getting in trouble a lot. You're never going to get a job talking, are you? Well, there we go. However, either whether it's your GCSE results or maybe it could be O levels or when you did them, it's a big week this week as the current, is it year 11 now? Got their GCSE results. Now, the big thing here is we do something here called the Gadio Academy as well, which is our learning and teaching side. And we had some lovely year 11s in this week doing a course on the same day that they got their GCSE results. And one thing that really strikes me a bit, because I find it really confusing, is that they've stopped doing letters. Like, you got an A star, a B, a C, a D. They now do numbers from, like, 1 to 9. And they were telling me about it, like, oh, yeah, if you got a 7 or an 8, that's an A. If you got a 9, 9 plus, that's an A star. And I was getting really confused about it. And I was like, so what's a fail then? They were like, oh, it's a 3. What about 2 and 1? Is that a double fail? Can we all just agree as a nation, please? Bring back the letters, because it was just so easy.

Jazzy and Chris Lorenzo here on Gadio. I tried to make that more, I would say, posh, you know, and much more sexier when I said it, but I can't roll my R, so it's Lorenzo. However, somebody's name I can say correctly is Rebecca Black. You probably know her from the song Friday many years ago. It's Friday, Friday, gotta get down on Friday. You remember that one? Yeah, the really annoying one. however, back in a brand new kind of like pop era, and I'm here for it. Brand new EP came out, do you believe, on Friday, and this is on it. Also, X Beat of the Week from one Helen Scott from Gadio Daytimes. Love this. Brand new stuff. It's called Michael.

0: I'll say, oh, there you go, Dio. Get ready, because I'm about to play you pop perfection and dance back to back. Ariana Grande, brand new stuff called Petal coming up. And how about some Madge? How about some Danceteria?
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What do you think about that then? Brand new stuff from Ariana Grande from the album Petal. That is called, well, Petal. I'm not sure if you got tickets to go and see her in the UK. Me currently crying because I have not got tickets to go and see Ariana Grande. But I'm seeing a lot of videos, a lot of TikToks, a lot of people that I know on Instagram put it on their stories. And the first thing I'm thinking is, how dare you? How dare you go on there and put that you're seeing Ariana Grande and I'm not? The show looks absolutely incredible. I've seen some of my friends that I know crying at it because it is so good. If you have seen her this week, well, I'm going to say just congratulations to you. If you're about to see her, also congratulations to you. I don't care. I do not care. Does it look like I'm not caring? Does it sound like I'm not caring? Producers nodding their head, probably not. I'm just going to leave that as it is.

You probably hear that 10 times more wherever you go when it comes up to Halloween. It's like the new Halloween anthem. I'm just going to put it out there. I think it is Gaga here on Gaydio. This is Lee getting you through whatever you're doing on a Sunday. About to hand you over in about 13 minutes time to the lovely Bali Singh, who will get you through the rest of your Sunday. But hey, don't go anywhere. Don't you dare go anywhere. You still got me yet, yeah? And right now, I'm going to play for you two queens that are finally teamed up together to do a huge song, which I'm absolutely adoring. One, Lily Allen, teaming up with R. Jade. This is still on repeat for me. Hopefully for you as well. This is Beg.

0: say, finishing off my show today with some Texas Hold'em. Thank you for getting me on. Don't go anywhere. Bally Singh on the way, playing you that brand new one from Meek. And how about some MK? I'll see you next week.
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9: From the Sky News Centre at 4, the police watchdog says a crash on Teesside, which killed two on-duty officers, happened 10 seconds after a chase was stood down. Five people inside the Volkswagen Passat, thought to be using cloned plates, also died when it crossed onto the wrong side of the A66 near Middlesbrough. They hit a separate patrol car carrying PCs Matthew Blades and Tom Clough. Cleveland's police and crime commissioner Matt Stories warned against speculation.
10: Social media can be helpful, it can provide information, but there's also that danger of misinformation, as I've said, and I think what we need to make sure is let's not spread rumours, let's not speculate on what's happened. The IOPC will do their work, the force will do their work, and that will give an official view of what's happened.
9: Cross-country train passengers are being urged to check before they travel, as virtually all services have been cancelled. Some other operators are accepting tickets on their routes. The Justice Secretary says no victim should have to look over their shoulder as exclusion zones for released prisoners are strengthened. Those convicted of serious crimes in England and Wales could be confined to areas of just a few miles. The mother of a British woman shot dead by her father in Texas is urging US prosecutors to reopen the investigation into her death. Lucy Harrison was killed in January last year. Her father, Chris Harrison, claimed his gun went off accidentally. Mayors in England are to get powers to overrule councils on planning decisions. It's already the case in London. In sport, there's been a dramatic finish in Manchester City's opening Premier League game against Bournemouth. Live now to Peter Smith.
11: West City won 2-1. Bournemouth was set for a first ever Etihad Stadium win. They led thanks to Tavernier's first half unopposed finish. But Enzo Maresca's side rallied late on as Gehi headed in a cheeky corner to level. And Guardiola snatched a winner in stoppage time following a VAR check. City 2, Bournemouth 1.
9: Aston Villa suffered a 4-0 defeat at Brighton in their first match. That's the latest. I'm AJ Walsh.
12: Good afternoon. How you doing, Babs? 23rd of August. I'm Bally Singh. We'll be all the way up until 6 o'clock. Plenty of tunes and chat to get you through this final bit of your Sunday, ready for a brand new week ahead.

Is she doing anything other than making bops? Meek with Expensive Taste playing for you here on your Gadio Sunday afternoon. She's on a roll, isn't she? Doing festival season up and down the country, all around the world. Meek is taking over, and I'm so happy to see it. We saw her at the Gadio Awards earlier this year, and she's going from strength to strength. I love a bit of Meek. How you doing, Babs? I'm Baddie Singh. With you up until 6 o'clock with all the tunes, all the chat. How has your week been? It's a bit cooler, isn't it? The rain was a nice welcome change. The grass is looking a bit greener. Thank heavens we are not in another heatwave. But I've heard rumours that there's another one. I will not cope. Can someone just please turn the heating off for the rest of the year? We'll have it back next summer. I've had enough. Babs, how are you doing? Look, we're into, what is it, nearly the final week of August? We are into September season, but there's one more Pride Festival to go. Manchester Pride next weekend. Are you geared up? Have you got your tickets? It's going to be sensational, isn't it?

Round, round, Sugar Babes, playing for you here on your Gadio Sunday afternoon. A nice little classic. Yeah, but look, Manchester Pride next weekend. If you've missed some of the Prides this year, or you've been to a few and you fancy doing Pride a little bit differently this year, well, we here at Gadio have teamed up with Channel Islands Pride to send you and a plus one on an unforgettable island escape. 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Here's Robin and Zara Larson.

0: I am obsessed. I on repeat all week. Love that. MNEK. Oh no. All the boys playing for you here on your Gaydio Sunday afternoon. Keep it locked here on Gaydio. I'll see you right after this.
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0: Love that. Pink Pony Club, the Chapel Rowan playing for you here on your Gaydio Sunday afternoon. Now, look, have you ever wondered what happens when faith, family, identity and desire all collide? Well, the play We Can't Be Friends explores exactly that. That unexpected connection, and asks just how much we are willing to risk when we find a connection that we just can't deny. I am joined now by the writer Abir Mohammed and director Melina Namda. How are you doing, Babs?
1: We're good, thank you.
2: I'm feeling great. I'm so excited to be talking. Thank you so much for having us.
0: Well, look, I need to talk to you about this play, because as soon as I heard about it, I was like, this just speaks to me as a South Asian. I think it speaks to a lot of South Asian, not necessarily from the queer community, but I think just in general, right? First of all, tell me about the play and tell me how intersectionality comes into the play.
1: So the play is about two gay Muslims. One, he's been abandoned by his family because he came out as gay a couple of years ago. He goes to the mosque and he stumbles upon our other protagonist, who is about to get married to a woman. His whole life, he's like, I'm going to get my degree, get my job, get married to a woman. This is the life for me. But then when they meet and he tries to help him, he's like, wait a minute, I'm feeling something I've never really felt before. And then they both kind of get pushed into this whirlwind of like, is it okay to be gay and Muslim? If so, what kind of sacrifices do I have to make? And so it really kind of pushes this concept of like, can faith and queerness coexist? And can the version of myself that I want to be exist alongside the version that everyone else wants me to be?
0: Writing that, reading that on paper, it's emotional, it's quite heavy. And Melina, how is that, taking that story from paper to the stage? What's it like directing that to kind of get the emotion across to the audience?
2: I think it's all about finding... it's all about finding the truth of everything. I think when I'm directing personally, it's never about, okay, here we're trying to make people laugh, here we're trying to make people cry. It's about finding the truth.
0: Yeah.
2: And what's really beautiful about it is that even though in stories that can be quite difficult and have really difficult subject matters and themes, there's always something funny, there's always something light, there's always ebbs and flows to everything.
0: Yeah.
2: And it's been a real joy to try and, not even try, it comes effortlessly. So there's so much comedy in this show that people don't realize. They look at it and go, wow, it's really serious, but actually yeah. It's got so much humor that you're going to be sitting there going, I know this person, I know this geezer.
0: And that's really strange. I think reading like about the play, you kind of think you're going to go into something quite heavy, really emotional. Is it hard to try and navigate a story like this? I mean, Melina, when you first read it, I feel sometimes when we're watching these characters on TV and movies, we see stereotypes of what many people think Islam or South Asian people are. How was the writing and directing of that process when you were thinking about this play?
2: I think it was always, I think we both have that lived experience of what it's like. So I think that was a really important factor that played a part. And also, like, we're very both trauma informed, wanting to make sure that we are not traumatizing our audiences. They see themselves reflected, but they're not going to leave going, oh Lord, like I feel 10 times worse than I stepped in. If anything, that they feel a sense of camaraderie and community and catharsis, as well as having a good time and dealing with this kind of subject matter. I think the big thing that we speak about and a big part of like the work that I make is all about, we're going to have people, the most important aspect of this is that people are going to leave this starting a conversation they may not have been able to start in the first place, giving them a foundation to work off.
0: And Abir, were you quite conscious in the writing of this play to not touch on those stereotypes, or were you just kind of writing from a lived experience?
1: I was making sure that this was going to be a play that people enjoy watching, because I feel like even though obviously we deal with a lot of trauma, that kind of already exists in the stereotypes that we have on TV, on film, which I'm not against, but I wanted people to be able to watch this, relate, be like, I know him, I am him, I've heard of him, and just come back to it and be like, this is, whilst it may pain them at times, whilst it may make them think about sad things, it's also something they can come back to, something that makes them feel happy. Because I think queer Muslims deserve happy stories, even if it's not necessarily the ending they want or don't want.
0: Because we hardly see that, right? I think when we hear or see queer Muslim stories on TV film, it's always kind of trauma-packed. It's always a sad story, or there's, you know, a lot of violence involved. So were you aware of that as well, like watching previous things? And did you want to kind of change the narrative a little bit?
1: Yeah, and I especially want to change the narrative because I feel like we're always a supporting character. Mm. They tend to point to us as like, this is how bad your life could be. Mm. Imagine being a queer Muslim rather than just a queer person.
0: Yeah.
1: And so I wanted to give the mic to queer Muslims. And so whilst, of course, we do address the trauma, it's also like we're human beings, we have interests beyond just being queer and Muslim.
2: And I think it's useful to also think about it in this way. We go, what we want people to take away from this is that they come out with a sense of humanity, have empathy for both characters and perspectives that can come from it. Because we are going to be that person at some point, and someone's going to have to judge us or try to judge us. And actually, we want to have that level of empathy that we want other people to have for us.
0: Ultimately, it's not about, like, say, if you dislike a character, you can understand why they've come to be that person, right?
2: Exactly. The thing that people really forget, we are all very multifaceted. We hold multitudes within us. We are not one thing. Yeah. We can be more than just being queer and, like, for example, a Muslim and being the boxes that we're put into, right? Mm-hmm. We are more than one thing, and that is allowed. And I think it's the thing I enjoy about this piece so much, the thing that pulled me to it so much, is its empathy to allow that to be present, because there's a lot of pieces that are made for the global majority that are extremely two-dimensional, that are either this or that. And this doesn't do that, which is what's so refreshing about it, that it gives you an opportunity to go, they are messy characters, boy. They are messy to the bone, but they are human. And I think that's something that I think is just worth saying.
0: Definitely. Right, both of you, stay right there. I'll chat to you a little bit more about a certain social media video that you posted a bit. Keep it locked here on Gaydio. Here's a bit of Seku.

0: brand new from Sam Smith, brand new album out on Friday. They're going to be in Manchester at the Albert Hall on the 4th of September. I cannot wait. Hey, look, I am still joined by Abir and Melina. And Abir,
1: I need

0: talk to you about the social media video you put out last week. I mean, you were hoping to do a funny video, but it turned quite serious, and it was quite refreshing to see that kind of response online too. I mean, the social reaction is probably different to the reaction you're getting in the theatres. What has it been like seeing the social reaction? Because it's a minefield of hatred, right?
1: Yeah, I mean, the social media reactions, I've not been shocked by them because, first of all, last year we had the R&D version. We went viral because of the hate, so it helped us. Yeah. Also,
0: all promos, good promo, baby.
1: Literally, yeah, exactly. But also, like, even though there's some videos that have gone on the wrong side of TikTok, every bad comment, I'm like, I heard that 10 times, like, last week. You know, like, no one says anything new. But then it's like, a majority of it is actually very positive, because even though like a lot of it is negative, 90% of it is so positive.
0: Yeah.
1: You'll see people who will send comments from like America, Africa, and they'll be like, I wish you could bring this here. I wish there was a film version of this so I could watch it. I wish we could just like get a recording. And so the social media is really heartwarming. It keeps going.
0: And before I let you both go, what is your message to encourage people to come and watch the play? Because I think it sounds beautiful. I think it's a story that needs to be shared, needs to be heard, and needs to be kind of, you know, you need to experience it.
1: I think people should come and see the play, because if you want to see more stories like this, because this is a story about two queer Muslim men. There are way more queer Muslim people out there. There are like older people, women. It can also be stories where it's like a heartstoppery kind of queer Muslim story. Like, yeah, support it so you can support the future of queer Muslim storytelling.
2: Absolutely. And I think it's about understanding ourselves and the world a little bit better. And art is a beautiful place to do that without judgment. It's a place where we get to lose ourselves, to see ourselves reflected. And what better way to do it in a space where we feel safe that is made for us? So let's also reclaim that. Let's make it a space for us. So yeah, come enjoy it. Come gain something from it. Even if you don't like it, tell us. That's the whole point. Like, we want to hear from you. So yeah, I think for us, it's come and see it, enjoy it, learn something about yourself and about other people.
0: And tickets are on sale now for We Can't Be Friends. Thank you for joining us here on Gaydio.
1: Thank you
2: so much.

0: All the bangers, all the pops playing for you here on your Gaydio Sunday afternoon. Keep it locked. I'll see you right after this. Gaydio.
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0: from the Sky News Centre at 5. It's emerged a crash on the A66 on Teesside yesterday, which killed two officers, happened 10 seconds after a chase ended involving a different police car. Five occupants of the Volkswagen Passat also died and were aged between 17 and 23. One of the PCs, Matthew Blades, is being remembered as a truly special football coach and father. Local MP Anna Turley's praised the emergency services.
1: All those paramedics, all of those emergency services who themselves were dealing with the most horrendous incident, I want to thank them for their courage and for all of their work and dedication. And our thoughts are with all of them as well today, because obviously this is an extremely difficult incident for them to come to terms with.
0: Cross Country's cancelled almost all of its trains because of a power cut in Birmingham affecting its control centre. Long distance services are among those affected. A domestic abuse charity says restrictions on the movements of violent offenders when they leave prison in England and Wales is a positive step. Victims will have a say in setting boundaries which could limit them to just a few miles. Mayors in England will be able to override certain planning decisions made by councils. It concerns applications for more than 150 homes, larger commercial spaces or tall buildings. In sport, we'll have the F1 result in a moment, but first, Manchester City secured a 2-1 win against Bournemouth in their opening match of the Premier League season. They came back from a goal down and sealed victory in injury time to hand new boss Enzo Maresca his first 3 points.
2: We visualise things and then we see if they work, but at the same time you need to win games, so it's not easy, and today I think we have been also lucky.
0: Aston Villa suffered a 4-0 defeat at Brighton, while Newcastle currently lead Liverpool 1-0. And Britain's Lando Norris made it back-to-back Formula One wins with victory at the Dutch Grand Prix. The world title holder came in ahead of championship leader Kimi Antonelli. That's the latest. I'm AJ Walsh.
3: It is just after 5 o'clock. I am Bally Singh with you for just under an hour now.

The night is yours. Jodie Harsh just said it, and I deem it to be true. It is yours. How you doing, Babs? Did anyone go to All Points East yesterday? An historic day, I must add. Obviously, headlined by Lorde. Sub-headlined by Zara Larsson, who put on a show. I am seeing nothing but videos all over my For You page, all over my Instagram. She brought out Ebony K, singing their classic hit, but also made history and brought out Pink Panthers to do stateside. What a moment. Everyone was loving it. Everyone was wearing these little face masks as well, because obviously it's been so hot. It's like a desert at All Points East. Everyone was scared of the dust. I think everyone learned their lesson from last year. But look, it looked an amazing festival. I hope everyone had fun, and I hope everyone is washed away all the dirt from that festival. But Zara Larsson, we've got to play it, haven't we? It's summer. The sun is still shining. Midnight sun, Zara Larsson. Here it is.

All the tunes playing for you on your Gaydio Sunday afternoon. I'm not a liar. I told you all the bops will be played on your Gaydio Sunday afternoon. How you doing, Babs? Massive shout out to anyone who is at Cardiff Pride this weekend. It looks lovely. Hope you've had a safe and wonderful one. I think there's only one Pride left now. I think it's Manchester next weekend. And then we are done. If there's anything else going on, let me know. But I do feel that is the final hoo-ha of the summer. And then we're in. That's it. We're in September, October, November, December. We are in Q4. We are in for a spooky season, autumn season. Christmas is coming. I love it. Yeah, look, but if you missed it earlier this week on Gaydio Breakfast with Dave Cooper, he managed to catch up with the legendary Chaka Khan to chat about her upcoming album, Shaqzilla, her biggest hits like I'm Every Woman, and of course, the musical named I'm Every Woman, and of course, the iconic Chaka Khan answer that's become a bit of a queer pop culture classic. If you want to listen back, you haven't got long, go over to Gaydio now, listen on the free Gaydio app, or keep your eyes on our socials for more Chaka Khan related content. I absolutely loved it.

0: Arlo Graham, Delta Goodrum on your Gadio Sunday afternoon, who's of course joining this year's Strictly lineup. I've seen a little teaser. Some of the new pros were in the studio over the weekend. And the rumour was that the whole stage setup was being changed and stuff for this new series, but it looks exactly the same. So no worries there. I cannot wait for Strictly to begin. Keep it locked on your Gadio Sunday afternoon. 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
6: Driving even a little too fast for the situation is a major cause of collisions, especially on country roads. 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

I feel everyone is a little bit obsessed with Ariana Grande at the moment. She is doing a run of 10 shows at London's O2 Arena. I think she's halfway through now. She's got one tonight. My nieces are going and they are very, very excited. I'm a bit jealous, I'm not going to lie. But she is taking over. Cynthia Erivo obviously joined her. I think it was the second or third night of her nights at the O2. Sang some Wicked classics, sang that song Happy that they did on the Wicked special. The crowd were going mental. I am a little bit jealous. I've heard rumours as well that The Weeknd will be joining Ariana on one of her shows as well, and that she will be joining him at his Wembley Stadium shows. I don't know if that's, I'm just making that up, but it's what, look, if it's on TikTok, it's gotta be true, right? If you're going to see Ariana Grande, I'm very jealous, but I hope you have a lot of fun. She sounds incredible. Some of the videos coming out of her vocals, wowing and bowing, and I should have got tickets. I'm kicking myself. I truly am.

I hope you've got your dancing shoes on this Sunday evening, because I am going to keep you on that dance floor. That's Madonna and Danceteria. I've got a reworking of the Diana Ross classic Upside Down on the way from Eats Everything. But right now, let's get you on that runway. Come on, let's see you strut with Gaga and

0: Reworking Diana Ross, that's It's Everything and Upside Down. Good evening, it's me, Nigel, wrapping up your weekend. I'll be back the other side of your news headlines with music from Taylor Swift and a brand new queer pop star for you to meet.
1: KTO. Fancy a beer?
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9: From the Sky News Centre at 7. The family of PC Tom Clough say he was their hero, who proudly fought to make the world a better place. He died alongside his colleague on Teesside yesterday when their patrol car was hit by a Volkswagen on the wrong side of the A66. Almost all cross-country trains have been cancelled because of a power cut affecting its control centre. Today's tickets are valid as late as Wednesday, with other operators accepting passengers. Our reporter Fraser Maud's at York Station.
10: The government has said that it has sympathy with travellers who've been affected, and that they say that they've asked publicly owned rail services to step in and provide extra services where possible. It's also sent Network Rail power engineers to the site to try and restore power and the systems.
9: A 34-year-old man's been arrested on suspicion of murder following a house fire in West London. A woman aged 48 died in hospital after the blaze in Hounslow in the early hours of Wednesday. Two men aged in their 20s and 50s arrested in connection with the stabbing in County Antrim have been released. It's happened in Newton Abbey just before 8:30 yesterday morning. The head of football in the Caribbean and North and Central America says it's for Gianni Infantino to decide whether or not to resign as FIFA president.
11: That's his decision. It's not my decision. Those are individual decisions. My view is, you know what, listen, we have to follow a proper governance process, and I have to respect my colleagues with that. And listen, I think once we follow that, then those decisions can be made by individuals.
9: Victor Montagliani from CONCACAF says he asked him to stay away from a youth tournament in the Dominican Republic as a courtesy. It's over a botched effort to sell off stakes in the World Cup. Liverpool have scored a penalty with almost the last kick of the game to draw 2-2 at Newcastle in the Premier League. Manchester City also needed a late goal as they came back to win their opener with Bournemouth 2-1. Brighton thrashed Aston Villa 4-0. That's the latest from the Sky News Centre. At 7, I'm AJ Walsh.
0: Good evening, it's me, Nigel May, wrapping up your weekend here on Gaydio. I've got Calvin Harris and the Disciples on the way, but right now, one for the Swifties.

The vocals come from Libby Anker, the music from Sonny Federa. That is Let Me Be In Your Arms. Good evening, it's me, Nigel May, in your ears on this Sunday evening as I wrap up the weekend. Now, aren't there certain TV shows that we as a queer community really latch onto, especially when it comes to like comedy shows? There are certain ones that we really seem to love. At the moment, everybody is talking about Android. Then we had Amanda Land, of course. I mean, further back, we're talking about shows like Nighty Night, obviously Victoria Wood, French and Saunders back in the day as well. Shows that weren't particularly put out there for a queer audience, but a queer audience just seemed to love them because they were so darn funny. One of those shows has to be Kath and Kim. I have loved Kath and Kim ever since I first saw the first episode way back when. And it's just such a delicious comedy show. And I was really pleased this week to see that it's now been voted Australia's number one TV show ever. Ever, like of all time, it's the number one TV show. That really pleases me. Kath, Kim, Kel, you know, Brett, Sharon, those characters are just iconic. They really are. So whoever voted in that poll, well done. Do you know what I like? What I see.

I always think you can guarantee when you see Dave Ordway has done a remix of something that it's going to be absolutely belting, is it not? Is it better than the original? You decide, but I've got to say that's a cracking remix of Girls Aloud and The Promise for you there from Dave Ordway. Good evening, it's me, Nigel. I've got some more brilliant dance tunes lined up for you. I've got an anthem from JX on the way. Yep, there's nothing I won't do. I tell you what, that will get you up and out of your seats if you are, you know, in a bit of a post-Sunday roast slumber on this Sunday evening. But right now, let's get this on for you. Seems kind of apt because we're getting towards the end of August. It's called Last Day of Summer. Here's Katie B and Jax Jones.

0: time.
1: Hello out there, it's Nigel wrapping up your weekend on this Sunday evening. On the way, I've got Mary Mary unleashing their shackles, and I'll unleash a fabulous brand new queer pop star for you.
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0: Good evening, it's Nigel. You know I love to champion brand new music, so let's get some on now. But let's meet the man behind it first. My next guest is an independent queer artist that I came across online. I love his music, I love his style, I love his image, so I thought he needs to showcase all of that for all of you lovely lot out there here on Gaydio. Let's say good evening to Horologica.
1: Hello, Gaydio.
0: Hey, it's a pleasure to have you here. I've got to ask you about this name first off, because obviously I'm assuming Horologica is not the name that you were born with.
1: No, so the name comes from the fact that I'm a horologist by day. And a horologist is somebody who repairs mechanical clocks and watches. So by day, I fix clocks and watches in London. And by night, I put on my thigh-high boots and I'm Horologica.
0: I love that. You're a very handy person to know straight off. If ever my wristwatch goes wrong, I should be knocking on your door. Okay, so when did the music come along? When did you first become Horologica?
1: So I've actually been writing music for over 10 years, but I was writing in my room and I was too shy to share it with the world because I just thought, oh, people are going to make fun of me. It's not going to work out, whatever. And then I moved to London 3 years ago and it did help me build my confidence and just, you know, become a bit more comfortable with myself. And so I just thought, you know what, screw it. Let's do it. You only live once. I don't know these people. So I'm going to put out my music. And I was trying to come up with my name because I didn't want to use my birth name. I wanted an alias. And my friend came up with the name Horologica for me. And as soon as he said it, I was like, that's it. That's me.
0: Well, it's a perfect name. Obviously, so you said you moved to London. Where from? Because am I detecting an accent?
1: Yes, I'm from Milwaukee, Wisconsin.
0: Okay.
1: Which is by Chicago. The home of Trixie Mattel and Jeffrey Dahmer.
0: There you go. And the home of Horologica as well. That's a mixed bag, blimey. That is a mixed bag, isn't it?
1: Yeah.
0: Wow. Love that. Okay, so you said that, you know, you wanted to launch your music career and you said that, you know, you're not shy. Let's talk about your image, because online, I love following you online, A, because I love your music, but also you spend a lot of your time wearing not very many clothes online, don't you? And wearing little skimpy outfits and stuff. You like to work the body, oddy, oddy.
1: You know what? This is like kind of like an internal battle I have, because like the content that has me with my clothes always gets the most engagement. But it's like, it's not about that. It's about the music. But yeah, I definitely hit the gym and post like pictures like thirst traps for attention. Sex sells, you know.
0: It's true. What about your queerness as well? Because it seems that you're very keen to represent your queerness as well. Tell us your queer story.
1: Yeah, I mean, ever since I was like a child, I knew I was gay. I did the whole thing. I had girlfriends, things like that. But it was always like there was something wrong. And then when I was in year 10, I lived abroad in Istanbul for a semester. And that was sort of when I kind of started to go through puberty. And I realized when I came back to Wisconsin, I was like, okay, I think I'm gay. So from that point on, I didn't date girls anymore. And I was just kind of closeted for a couple of years. And then when I was in year 12, I had my first boyfriend. And both my parents were actually really open and kind about it. They're both quite liberal. So I was really fortunate that I was accepted by my family like pretty much right away.
0: That is good to know. And obviously you're keen to represent your queerness within your artistry as well.
1: Yeah. Yeah. I think it's more just because I can't help it. Like, I'm really gay. So everything just that I do is just gay.
0: I love that. Now, where are we going to see you live? Because obviously we can see you online doing your thing, but I mean, have we got gigs coming up and things like that as well?
1: Yes.
0: Where can we see you?
1: I've got a gig in London coming up on Saturday, the 5th of September. It's in Greenwich at a place called The Dial, the home of Mean Time, which is ironic because their logo is a clock. So yes, I'm at The Dial, Horologica at The Dial on the 5th of September.
0: Well, let's talk about your music, because obviously we're going to hear your new song, Siren Lullaby, that is out, where it landed this week. This is a bit of a different one for you, because this is quite a sort of a mellow song. But I mean, your music normally is like pop, pop, pop, pop, pop, isn't it?
1: Yes. So most of my back catalog is kind of like Eurovision pop music with influences of like some rock and things like that. This one is definitely a lot more mellow. It's like a cinematic song. Yeah, it almost, when I first wrote it and I first finished it, it sounded like it would be like the end credits of a movie. It feels like that vibe. It's kind of a story. It's very cinematic. So a bit different for me.
0: Well, we look forward to hearing it in a few seconds. Yeah. If people want to find out more about your Horologica, where do they go online?
1: The best place to find me is on Instagram at It's Horologica, which is spelled Horologica. If you put a W at the beginning, you're going to get a different search result.
0: You're going to get a totally different one. Probably somebody in their pants as well, but maybe not for long. Can I say it's been an absolute pleasure to have you here today. I wish you all the luck and love with all of the things coming your way. Thanks for joining us. But before you go, would you kindly introduce this brand new single?
1: Yes. Hey, Gaydio, this is Horologica, and this is my new song, Siren Lullaby. I hope you like it.

It's Oracle, that is Gorgon City, featuring Jem Cook. Good evening, it's me, Nigel. Now, how would you like to head off on a seven-night Scandinavian cruise, courtesy of Ambassador Cruise Line? Well, you can, because here at Gadio, we are offering you the chance to win just that. Now, Ambassador is home to the warmest welcome at sea, which is what we all deserve, and they're fast becoming a favourite for cruise travellers looking for exceptional value without compromising on quality. They're also the no-fly cruise specialist sailing from seven regional ports here in the UK, taking passengers to spectacular destinations like Iceland, the Norwegian fjords, the Mediterranean, the Caribbean, and of course Scandinavia. Now, we went and tested this. We sent off drag sensation Wyshe Black to soak up all of the LGBTQ plus ports and the culture that you could be experiencing on board Ambassador Ambiance. So if you want to watch the video and for your chance to win, tap win on the Gadio app or get yourself to gadio.co.uk. Good luck, everybody. Now, here's a cracking song. I am loving this. And don't forget to check out the video. The super sexy sauna, Jessie Ware.

0: Right, I'm going to get my Ferrari and get out of here. I haven't got a Ferrari. I'll make do with my clapped out old car. That's it from me, Nigel May. Thanks for letting me wrap up your weekend. Gadio Gold is on the way. I will see you again next week. Until then, take care, my friends. Lots of love.
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0: from the Sky News Centre at 8. PC Matthew Blades has been described by his football club as a truly special coach. He died alongside PC Tom Clough, whose family say was their hero when their patrol car was hit by a Volkswagen going the wrong way on the A66 near Middlesbrough. It happened seconds after a separate pursuit was abandoned. Victoria Fuller's Cleveland's chief constable.
1: These were brave officers protecting our communities and serving our residents who didn't return home to their families at the end of their shift.
0: Five males in the Passat aged 17 to 23 were also killed. Cross Country said it will run a full service tomorrow after a power cut resulted in cancellations across its network. Passengers are being asked to continue to check before they travel. The Justice Secretary says no victim should have to look over their shoulder as exclusion zones for released prisoners are strengthened. Those convicted of serious crimes in England and Wales could be confined to areas of just a few miles. Rhiannon Bragg campaigns against domestic violence.
2: What will happen if or when there is a breach? How quickly would a response happen? There are an awful lot of polls on this, and at the end of the day, victims cannot rely on headlines. They need certainty and clarity, and they haven't got this yet, and they should have it in advance. October is very near.
0: A UK energy site, described by officials as small-scale, was reportedly attacked by Iranian hackers and shut down for 4 days last month. In a statement, the government insists there was no risk to the UK's energy system. In sport, Liverpool scored a penalty with almost the last kick of the game to draw 2-2 at Newcastle in the Premier League. Manchester City also needed a late goal to come back to win their opener with Bournemouth 2-1. Brighton thrashed Aston Villa 4-0, scoring all their goals in the first half. And Emily Attax got married. The rival star, who has a son with partner Alistair Garner, described yesterday's ceremony as absolutely perfect. That's the latest. I'm AJ Walsh.

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1: Yes, taking you back to a world before fat jabs, Instagram, iPhones, Ryland, civil partnerships, or Charlie XCX. 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
2: The UK's

Queen, We Are Not Worthy, La Isla Bonita from Madonna. Denise Williams, Let's Hear It for the Boy, here at Gadio Gold, where we are doing what we're doing every Sunday night, 8 till midnight, playing you the songs that help build our community. Those dance floor hits on the LGBTQ plus scene from the 70s, 80s and 90s. Between now and midnight, my mate Anthony Murphy here after 10. I'm John Ryan. Until then, Wham, Blondie, Lip Sync. How about some Tramps, the Communards, the Pet Shop Boys, and right now, Janet Jackson, When I Think of You, from Gadio Gold.

What a song. Virtual Insanity, Jamiroquai. JK recently interviewed, saying the broad public perception of me is driving fast cars, likes women, sits with his feet up in the countryside and doesn't do any work. I actually do work. I haven't got a current girlfriend and I've hardly driven a car all year. No, I'm not banned at the moment. Loving that. Amy Stewart, Knock on Wood, When I Think of You. Janet Jackson, As Gadio Gold Continues, with some Gloria Estefan soon. After the Tramps, Disco Inferno. Disco, a genre always represented right here at Gadio Gold. Sunday nights, 8 till midnight.

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Rhythm is going to get you. If you're a massive Gloria Estefan fan, you might want to go to Carnegie Hall on March the 8th at 7:30. Gloria Estefan and Emily Estefan, a night of

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0: So I never went to university. I went to a radio station in Newcastle and spent three very happy years, 88 to 91. That's where I learned everything I know, including playing that song for the first time, Paula Abdul, Opposites Attract. It felt so fresh and so exciting and so new, even when I heard it at Rockshots, the very famous Newcastle gay club at the time, which I'm sure used to put poppers in the air conditioning.
1: Lights. Models, guest list. 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

Rarely a week goes by on Gadio Gold without a play for Sylvester, the king of disco. You make me feel mighty real. To be out and gay in the 70s was a big deal. Big fun in a city before that. And the Pet Shop's absolutely fabulous. Communard soon. After nine, how about some Donna Summer, some M People, and Mel and Kim. As we remember those heroes and allies of the 20th century, 4 hours of Gadio Gold, 8 till midnight every Sunday night. They don't get much bigger than this.

0: 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Plenty more to play you between now and midnight. On the way soon, more Madonna. We've got some Wham. And next, Dolly Parton after your news for 9 at Gadio Gold.
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9: From the Sky News Centre at 9. The wife of PC Matthew Blades, one of two officers killed in a crash on Teesside, says the pain of losing him is beyond words, calling him a devoted father. He died alongside PC Tom Clough when their patrol car was hit by a Volkswagen on the wrong side of the A66 near Middlesbrough. Its five occupants, aged between 17 and 23, also died. Mourners are laying flowers at the scene.
10: God bless all the families, honestly.
11: No one deserves to not come home. I'm a reservist. I've never seen anything extreme. But all of us who put our names on these lines, we're willing to do things like this. No one should have to, but we do.
9: Cross Country says it expects to run a full service tomorrow after a power cut resulted in almost all trains being cancelled today. Passengers are being asked to continue to check their routes before they travel. Serious sexual and violent offenders in England and Wales could be confined to new restriction zones of only a few miles once they leave prison. It's hoped that would stop victims from coming into contact with their attackers. A 34-year-old man's been arrested on suspicion of murder following a house fire in West London. A woman aged 48 died in hospital after the blaze in Hounslow in the early hours of Wednesday morning. In sport, Newcastle were denied an opening Premier League win by a late penalty. They drew 2-2 with Liverpool at St James's Park. New boss Matthias Jickle feels it was a soft decision.
12: It was a tough end, hard luck, I would say. In general, I'm really, really happy with the performance after such a short amount of time. The guys were fighting till the end. They put their heart on the pitch, and this is something we said that's not negotiable.
9: Manchester City scored late to beat Bournemouth 2-1. Aston Villa's campaign started with a 4-0 defeat at Brighton. And Britain's Lando Norris claimed victory at Formula One's Dutch Grand Prix. The world title holder came in ahead of championship leader Kimi Antonelli. That's the latest.

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1: Before TikTok, Google, air fryers, before prep, matcha, Instagram, or Michael McIntyre, this is Gadio Gold, another 3 hours of the songs that built the 20th century. The UK's

So what we try and do at Gadio Gold is bring you a mix of the best tunes and also those artists that in some way helped the fight through the 70s, 80s and 90s. Donna Summer, She Works Hard for the Money. Dolly Parton's 9 to 5. And now Madonna's Who's That Girl?

Celebrating heroes and allies, this is Gadio Gold with M People's brilliant Heather Small. Bo Rap from Queen before that, and Madonna's Who's That Girl? Chill, chill, chill, chill, chill, chill.

0: Before You Go-Go, showing out Get Fresh for the Weekend from Mel and Kim. 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It feels so far away. 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Gadio!
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Sweet Dreams, Eurythmics, I Knew You Were Waiting, Aretha and George from Gaydio. Now, if I opened a window, if they were openable, I could throw a stone from here to the site of the world-famous Hacienda nightclub. And it was in 1994, Laurent Garnier, the French DJ, named the next song as one of his favourites of all time. He said, I played this recently at the Leisure Lounge. It's a classic. Beautiful lyrics, a positive song. Joe Smooth gave it to me once when we met at the Hacienda. It'll always be in my box. Here's the song to which he was referring, Joe Smooth's Promised Land, a house classic at Gaydio Gold.

Producer doing a lot of heavy lifting tonight. Lips Inc, Funky Town, How Will I Know, Whitney, Joe Smooth, Promised Land. Do the songs get better? I don't think so. 70s, 80s and 90s. 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
9: From the Sky News Centre at 10. Forever loved, forever missed, forever our superhero. That's how PC Matthew Blades has been remembered in a tribute from his wife. He died alongside PC Tom Clough when their patrol car was hit by a Volkswagen on the wrong side of the A66 near Middlesbrough. Five males aged between 17 and 23 who were also travelling in the Passat were killed. Our North of England correspondent Tom Parmenter summarises the police watchdog's early findings.
10: The independent investigators have revealed that the Volkswagen Passat had cloned number plates. That's why they were alerted to it. Multiple police teams pursued it for 7 minutes through the streets of Middlesbrough.
9: Cross Country says it expects to run a full service tomorrow after a power cut resulted in almost all trains being cancelled today. Passengers are being asked to check before they travel. Two men aged in their 20s and 50s arrested in connection with a stabbing in County Antrim have been released. It happened in Newton Abbey just before 8:30 yesterday morning. A British energy site was reportedly attacked by Iranian hackers and shut down for 4 days last month. In a statement, the government insists there was no risk to the UK's energy system, which it's described as highly resilient. The England and Wales Cricket Board are investigating after footage showed Bride and Cass in handcuffs outside a nightclub in Derby last night. It's understood the Durham fast bowler was briefly detained by police, but not arrested. In sport, Liverpool rescued a point with a very late penalty as they drew their Premier League opener 2-2 at Newcastle. New boss Andoni Iraola feels it was a fair outcome.
11: It's not the result you wanted before the game, but obviously finishing scoring in the last minute, it gives you a better taste probably. I don't think we deserve to lose.
9: Manchester City began life under Enzo Maresca with a 2-1 win against Bournemouth thanks to an injury time goal. Brighton thrashed Aston Villa 4-0 in their first game, but Villa were reduced to 10 men. That's the latest. I'm Connor Sefton.

0: hits, the Shaped Owl community.
1: Let's spend the last 2 hours of the weekend in Gadio Goldland. Hooray! I'm Anthony Murphy. I've got a couple of corkers for you. Alicia Bridges on the way, but first, Grace Jones and Pride.
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The 70s, 80s, 90s, heroes, allies, absolute icons come alive on Gadio Gold from 8 till midnight every Sunday. I'm Anthony Murphy. Thanks to John for the first couple of hours. I'm taking you through to midnight. I've got Madonna on the way. I've got some Taylor Dane on the way, but

It's Madonna and Like a Prayer there for you. Taylor Dane, Prove Your Love, and Betty Boo, Where Are You Baby? Big number one from 88 on the way from S Express. Before that,

about 27 of them on stage on Top of the Pops when they did that. S-Express and the theme from S-Express there. I have a couple of absolute icons on the way for you. Kylie Minogue will be without Kylie on Gadio Gold. But up next...

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Okay, question for you now. Kylie's had 8 UK number ones, but of all the other ones, which would you have liked to have got to number one more than it did? I would say, for me, it's Confide in Me. It's one of the most beautiful songs ever written, and I don't know what the buying public were doing, only getting it to numero dos when it should have been numero uno. I did a link there.

and Sunny. We had the Pet Shop Boys, West End Girls, and Starlight's Numero Uno. Billy Piper on the way after Company B.

0: But Billy Piper, Girlfriend, and Company B, Fascinated. It's Galeo Gold, I'm Anthony Murphy, and we have another hour of 70s, 80s, 90s icons, heroes, and allies on the way.
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8: From the Sky News Centre at 11, more than £200,000 has been raised for the families of the two officers killed in a crash on Teesside. Matthew Blades and Tom Clough died when their patrol car was hit by a Volkswagen on the wrong side of the A66 near Middlesbrough. Its five occupants, aged between 17 and 23, also died. Mourners are laying flowers at the scene.
9: God bless all the families, honestly.
10: No one deserves to not come home. I'm a reservist. I've never seen anything extreme, but all of us who put our names on these lines, we're willing to do things like this. No one should have to, but we do.
8: Two young women have been arrested on suspicion of causing a serious injury to a child in Rochdale. The women, aged 19 and 20, were arrested at a property in Blackburn earlier today. The child reportedly fell from a first-floor window and remains in a serious condition. A 34-year-old man's been arrested on suspicion of murder following a house fire in West London. A woman, aged 48, died in hospital after the blaze in Hounslow in the early hours of Wednesday morning. The six Nordic football associations have announced they have lost confidence in Gianni Infantino. Meanwhile, the head of football in the Caribbean and North and Central America says it's for Infantino to decide if he should resign as FIFA president.
11: That's his decision. It's not my decision. Those are individual decisions. My view is, you know what, listen, we have to follow a proper governance process and I have to respect my colleagues with that. And listen, I think once we follow that, then those decisions can be made by individuals.
8: CONCACAF's Victor Montagliani says he asked him to stay away from a youth tournament in the Dominican Republic as a courtesy. It's over a botched effort to sell off stakes in the World Cup to private investors. Liverpool scored a 99th-minute penalty to draw 2-2 at Newcastle in the Premier League. Manchester City secured a late 2-1 win in their opener with Bournemouth. And Brighton thrashed Aston Villa 4-0. That's the latest from Sky News. I'm Connor Sefton.

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1: I'm Anthony Murphy and this is Gadio Gold. We're into our final hour. Let's take a trip back to the early 80s for our first two tonight. Bonnie Tyler on the way after some Soft Cell and Tainted Love.
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Paul Bonney. We miss you. Holding Out for a Hero. Before that, Soft Cell, Tainted Love. Radio Gold should stir memories for you from many of these tunes. This one takes me back about, I don't know, 10, 12 years ago. Harry Judd, Aliona Villani doing a quick step on Strictly in the final and winning. It's the Pretenders. Don't get me wrong.

We had a threesome for you there. The Pretenders, don't get me wrong. Divine, you think you're a man. You are only a boy. And Gwen McRae, all this love that I'm giving. Now, do a little dance, make a little love, get down tonight. I wanna dance.

All Saints. I know where it's at. We also had a bit of Bamboo and Bamboogie here on Gadio Gold. If you've missed any of the 70s, 80s, 90s we've played tonight,

0: 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KDO.
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Not in the remote spit camp. Oh, no. Big Fun, blame it on the boogie. Now it's time for some heavy breathing. Yes, it's time for Adam Rickett. Steps on the way and Cher. But first, let's just camp it up with this one. I breathe again.

it's Cher. Strong Enough and Steps, Love's Got a Hold on My Heart. It's time for our final two songs of the night, and then an important announcement about next week, Kenske Dio Gold. But first, Janet Jackson. She's getting nasty. She wants you to give her a beat. Here's the beat.

0: Chaka Khan making a comeback as well now. I feel for you. That's it for Gaydio Gold for this week. Now, next weekend, it is Manchester Village Pride. There is no Gaydio Gold on the Sunday night, but you'll be getting a bonus Gaydio Gold on the bank holiday Monday, lunchtime-ish. Ooh, I know. Me and John in a different slot. What's that all about? Have a fantastic week, and if you're going to Manchester, have a wonderful Pride as well. I'll speak to you on bank holiday Monday next week. Take care. Ta-ra.
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